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1: Here's your forecast on KJ Country 96.5. As we continue through tonight, we're going to see some drizzle and some fog make its way in through the area. 57 for our low, foggy 67 getting into Friday, 58 for Friday night's low. Some rain coming in Friday night, Saturday night, 71 for Sunday's high. That's your forecast on KJ Country 96.5.
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2: Weather can shift quickly and sometimes become dangerous. 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
6: 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Zion Hedemarken is located on Summit Avenue in Fergus Falls. 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
1: Here's your forecast on KJ Country 96.5. As we continue through tonight, we're going to see some drizzle and some fog make its way in through the area. 57 for our low. Foggy 67 getting into Friday. 58 for Friday night's low. Some rain coming in Friday night, Saturday night. 71 for Sunday's high. That's your forecast on KJ Country 96.5.
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2: Weather can shift quickly and sometimes become dangerous. 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
0: Keith Urban. When the sun goes down, stars go. Tim McGraw. Kenny Chesney. It's a long way. Today's best country, KJ Country 96.

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1: Here's your forecast on KJ Country, 96.5. As we continue through tonight, we're going to see some drizzle and some fog make its way in through the area. 57 for our low, foggy 67 getting into Friday. 58 for Friday night's low. Some rain coming in Friday night, Saturday night. 71 for Sunday's high. That's your forecast on KJ Country 96.5.
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1: Here's your forecast on KJ Country, 96.5. As we continue through tonight, we're going to see some drizzle and some fog make its way in through the area. 57 for our low. Foggy 67 getting into Friday. 58 for Friday night's low. Some rain coming in Friday night, Saturday night. 71 for Sunday's high. That's your forecast on KJ Country, 96.5.
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1: Here's your forecast on KJ Country 96.5. As we continue through tonight, we're going to see some drizzle and some fog make its way in through the area. 57 for our low. Foggy 67 getting into Friday. 58 for Friday night's low. Some rain coming in Friday night, Saturday night. 71 for Sunday's high. That's your forecast on KJ Country 96.5.
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1: Here's your forecast on KJ Country 96.5. As we continue through tonight, we're going to see some drizzle and some fog make its way in through the area. 57 for our low, foggy 67 getting into Friday, 58 for Friday night's low. Some rain coming in Friday night, Saturday night, 71 for Sunday's high. That's your forecast on KJ Country 96.5.
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1: Here's your forecast on KJ Country 96.5. As we continue through tonight, we're going to see some drizzle and some fog make its way in through the area. 57 for our low, foggy 67 getting into Friday, 58 for Friday night's low. Some rain coming in Friday night, Saturday night, 71 for Sunday's high. That's your forecast on KJ Country 96.5.
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5: This is your I-94 ramp cone zone update. The 210 I-94 ramp is closed. The interchange ramps will be closed to all travelers during construction, and traffic to and from Highway 210 in Fergus Falls will be detoured to the County Road 1/Tower Road. Highway 210 will remain open for travelers during construction. Traffic will shift to one side of the bridge and will be reduced to one lane in each direction. For construction updates, visit the Fergus Falls Chamber at fergusfalls.com and click on the Cone Zone. 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
1: Here's your forecast on KJ Country, 96.5. As we continue through tonight, we're going to see some drizzle and some fog make its way in through the area. 57 for our low, foggy 67 getting into Friday. 58 for Friday night's low. Some rain coming in Friday night, Saturday night, 71 for Sunday's high. That's your forecast on KJ Country 96.5.
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1: This is your I-94 Ramp Cone Zone update. The 210 I-94 ramp is closed. The interchange ramps will be closed to all travelers during construction, and traffic to and from Highway 210 in Fergus Falls will be detoured to the County Road 1/Tower Road. Highway 210 will remain open for travelers during construction. Traffic will shift to one side of the bridge and will be reduced to one lane in each direction. For construction updates, visit the Fergus Falls Chamber at fergusfalls.com and click on the Cone Zone. 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Laundry piling up while the roads are torn up? 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
1: 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As we continue through tonight, we're going to see some drizzle and some fog make its way in through the area. 57 for our low. Foggy 67 getting into Friday. 58 for Friday night's low. Some rain coming in Friday night, Saturday night. 71 for Sunday's high. That's your forecast on KJ Country 96.5.
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1: Here's your forecast on KJ Country 96.5. As we continue through tonight, we're going to see some drizzle and some fog make its way in through the area. 57 for our low. Foggy 67 getting into Friday. 58 for Friday night's low. Some rain coming in Friday night, Saturday night. 71 for Sunday's high. That's your forecast on KJ Country 96.5.
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Keith Urban. When the sun goes down, stars Tim McGraw. Kenny Chesney. It's a long way. Today's Best Country. 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
1: Here's your forecast on KJ Country 96.5. As we continue through tonight, we're going to see some drizzle and some fog make its way in through the area. 57 for our low. Foggy 67 getting into Friday. 58 for Friday night's low. Some rain coming in Friday night, Saturday night. 71 for Sunday's high. That's your forecast on KJ Country 96.5.
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2: Here's your forecast on KJ Country 96.5 as we continue through tonight. We're going to see some drizzle and some fog make its way in through the area. 57 for our low, foggy 67 getting into Friday, 58 for Friday night's low, some rain coming in Friday night, Saturday night, 71 for Sunday's high. That's your forecast on KJ Country 96.5.
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1: Here's your forecast on KJ Country 96.5. As we continue through tonight, we're going to see some drizzle and some fog make its way in through the area. 57 for our low. Foggy 67 getting into Friday. 58 for Friday night's low. Some rain coming in Friday night, Saturday night. 71 for Sunday's high. That's your forecast on KJ Country 96.5.
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1: Here's your forecast on KJ Country 96.5. As we continue through tonight, we're going to see some drizzle and some fog make its way in through the area. 57 for our low. Foggy 67 getting into Friday. 58 for Friday night's low. Some rain coming in Friday night, Saturday night. 71 for Sunday's high. That's your forecast on KJ Country 96.5.
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2: Here's your forecast on KJ Country 96.5 as we continue through tonight. We're going to see some drizzle and some fog make its way in through the area. 57 for our low, foggy 67 getting into Friday, 58 for Friday night's low. Some rain coming in Friday night, Saturday night, 71 for Sunday's high. That's your forecast on KJ Country 96.5.
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1: It doesn't matter. It's 5 o'clock somewhere.
0: It's always on 5 in Margaritaville, come to think of it.
1: I heard that.
0: You've been there, haven't you?
1: Yes, sir.
0: I've seen your boat there.

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1: I'm ready. 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
0: Let's get out of here.
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2: Here's your forecast on KJ Country 96.5. As we continue through tonight, we're going to see some drizzle and some fog make its way in through the area. 57 for our low. Foggy 67 getting into Friday. 58 for Friday night's low. Some rain coming in Friday night, Saturday night. 71 for Sunday's high. That's your forecast on KJ Country 96.5.
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0: Jordan Davis. Luke Bryan. Whatever makes us country. 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
1: Here's your forecast on KJ Country 96.5. As we continue through tonight, we're going to see some drizzle and some fog make its way in through the area. 57 for our low, foggy 67 getting into Friday, 58 for Friday night's low. Some rain coming in Friday night, Saturday night, 71 for Sunday's high. That's your forecast on KJ Country 96.5.
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1: Here's your forecast on KJ Country 96.5. As we continue through tonight, we're going to see some drizzle and some fog make its way in through the area. 57 for our low. Foggy 67 getting into Friday. 58 for Friday night's low. Some rain coming in Friday night, Saturday night. 71 for Sunday's high. That's your forecast on KJ Country 96.5.
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Keith Urban. When the sun goes down, stars come. Tim McGraw. Kenny Chesney. It's a long way. Today's Best Country. 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
1: Here's your forecast on KJ Country 96.5. As we continue through tonight, we're going to see some drizzle and some fog make its way in through the area. 57 for our low. Foggy 67 getting into Friday. 58 for Friday night's low. Some rain coming in Friday night, Saturday. Saturday night, 71 for Sunday's high. That's your forecast on KJ Country 96.5.
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2: Here's your forecast on KJ Country 96.5 as we continue through tonight. We're going to see some drizzle and some fog make its way in through the area. 57 for our low. Foggy 67 getting into Friday. 58 for Friday night's low. Some rain coming in Friday night, Saturday night, 71 for Sunday's high. That's your forecast on KJ Country 96.5.
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1: Here's your forecast on KJ Country 96.5. As we continue through tonight, we're going to see some drizzle and some fog make its way in through the area. 57 for our low, foggy 67 getting into Friday, 58 for Friday night's low, some rain coming in Friday night, Saturday night, 71 for Sunday's high. That's your forecast on KJ Country 96.5.
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1: Here's your forecast on KJ Country 96.5. As we continue through tonight, we're going to see some drizzle and some fog make its way in through the area. 57 for our low. Foggy 67 getting into Friday. 58 for Friday night's low. Some rain coming in Friday night, Saturday night. 71 for Sunday's high. That's your forecast on KJ Country 96.5.
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0: I got too many hustles. I can't be broke.
1: That, you know what I'm saying?
0: Right,
1: I don't know what that means.
0: That's that song I was listening to when you walked in the studio this morning.
1: Oh, that was a good song.
0: It was a jam, right?
1: I like that song.
0: It's got a lot of bad words in it, so I can't play it for you on the air. Plus, it's a funk song.
1: I think you and I have the same taste in music for the most part. But then there's times where you throw something out there and I go, ugh. And it's okay.
0: Yes.
1: We can have those differences.
0: But you like that
1: those
0: one.
1: Differences in opinions.
0: Well, here we are, man. We made it to the weekend, by golly.
1: We did.
0: By hook or by crook, somehow we pulled it out. And thank you, everybody, for who's here this morning. Hopefully, you're going to have a great weekend yourself.
1: Yep. And big thank you to everybody that ordered those Kelly Jordan Show hats.
0: Yes. Hey, dude, my brother told me he tried to order one, but the order wouldn't go through. I think we would have had more if we didn't have so many technical difficulties.
1: You know, things happen.
0: Things do. This is our first try ever.
1: It is.
0: Of trying to do something like that. And so, shout out to everybody who, I mean, that's insane.
1: Yeah, we
0: sold one. It was insane to me.
1: Because when we first started doing this, me and Kelly talked, and he was like, I don't know, dude.
0: Because I'm embarrassed of myself.
1: Why?
0: I don't know. It just is. And I don't want to get into it, but it's just.
1: Oh, no.
0: Brian Riley.
1: Kelly Jordan.
0: When you grow up with parents who out loud tell you how much they don't like you, you kind of develop a complex for the rest of your life, right?
1: Yeah, I suppose I get that.
0: So you kind of think like, oh man, I don't want to do this, whatever. And so I was like, I don't want to put out hats because I don't want, I don't want them to not sell, and then I feel like a dummy and whatever else. So I don't know, but thank you to everybody, like Brian Riley said.
1: Yeah, well, big thing. And by the way, they said like 10 to 15 days shipping.
0: Yeah,
1: I think he said he was shipping it today.
0: Oh, that's awesome!
1: Like all the hats were done like yesterday.
0: Dope.
1: So if you ordered them, you're going to get it way sooner. It's like Christmas early.
0: Yeah. Shout out to Mini Hat Co. too. Like your boy does such good work.
1: My boy
0: there.
1: Doug. Shout out to Doug, man. He killed it.
0: That being said, dude, I got a weekend I'm not really looking forward to.
1: Yeah. You were telling me you got to work like 12 more hours tomorrow.
0: So marching band, and shout out to all my marching band parents out there and former marching band,
1: alumnus.
0: Because last weekend was a 12-hour weekend marching band, right? Mm-hmm. I went to the school at 8 a.m. I didn't go home until 8:30 at night. In my book, that's 12 hours. This weekend, two competitions in the same day from 10 a.m. to 10 p.m. on Saturday. Can I ask a question? Honestly, text in 320-656-9453. I feel like they're taking advantage of us a little bit.
1: Of you or the parents?
0: The parents, yeah.
1: I'll be honest.
0: Yes.
1: They're not.
0: Okay.
1: And this is the
0: that's
1: only,
0: fine,
1: the
0: that's
1: only
0: fine.
1: Reason I say it, because I grew up playing sports.
0: Yes.
1: So, like, when season comes rolling around, and any parent that does travel sports, for example.
0: Oh, man, that's all.
1: I mean, you're going
0: that's
1: every,
0: your life.
1: That's every single weekend. And that's what, like, I did that growing up, and I enjoyed it. Mm-hmm. So, like, having a busy weekend like that, normal.
0: Here's the difference.
1: Yep.
0: Can I tell you the difference?
1: Please do.
0: You would play a game, which would be what, 90 minutes, 2 hours?
1: Ah, depending on the sport, yeah.
0: This is a 5-minute performance that takes up 12 hours of my day.
1: So why do you have to be there so long? Just because you have to wait for the announcements?
0: Because you got other teams, and so you got to find a parking spot for all the equipment and everything else. Like it's just the whole thing, and I don't dislike it.
1: No, I know.
0: But I was at the school yesterday for 4 hours already. And now I got to put in 12 hours tomorrow, and I do it for my kids, and I would do anything for them.
1: Right.
0: But I told my wife, I feel like we're being taken advantage of a little bit, because who has to do two 12-hour shifts on a Saturday when you're watching your kids perform for 5 minutes?
1: Now, do any other parents, like, choose to leave afterwards or not show up
0: No,
1: to be a part of it? Like, so it's all parents are locked and loaded for

0: performance. You got your lawn chairs. You got that. Bring a, if someone's got a generator, have someone bring a generator, hook up a TV, got college football on.
1: Now, can I tell you, one of the guys makes a lot of money.
0: Yeah.
1: And last week he did his very first marching band competition ever.
0: Yeah.
1: And luckily he has a travel trailer that we all kind of hung out. It was cool, actually, but
0: yeah.
1: He was like, we need a TV.
0: Boom.
1: We need more tents.
0: Boom.
1: And this guy has tons of money, so he's like, I'm going to do it. I'm going to come back next week. I'm bringing a TV, more tents, a generator.
0: I'm telling, see, so this guy gets it.
1: He does get it.
0: This guy gets it. And then you throw in a little extra, mate, that brings, bring those pickle roll-ups.
1: Yeah.
0: Bring the Minnesota sushi. The Midwest.
1: I should,
0: you
1: dude.
0: Bring pickle. Dude, now you got apps.
1: We are trying to elevate our food, too.
0: Yeah, you got apps. You got TV. You turn this marching band thing from a negative to a positive. Now you're going to be like, it's marching band weekend, baby.
1: Yeah. Oh, woo! Look at Don texting in. Speech meets are long, too, all day.
0: I believe that.
1: And that's got to be tough, too, because how long can a speech be? And then you're just watching other kids give speeches.
0: Right.
1: Shout out to Lisa, who's texting in. Band parents are the best because band, especially marching band, rocks. And I do enjoy it. Don't get me wrong.
0: Right.
1: Marching band is cool. And the kids work so hard at what they're doing.
0: Yeah.
1: But just 2 12-hour days.
0: I'm telling
1: you. 2 Saturdays in a row. You know what? I'm going to miss it when it's gone.
0: Well, are you?
1: You're going to miss this.
0: You're going to miss the 5-minute performance, not the 12-hour days.
1: I do like the parents, too. It is fun to just sit and kind of crack wise with other parents.
0: Dude, I have a feeling this weekend.
1: The ones that get it.
0: I have a feeling this weekend's going to be a banger. Like for you specifically, especially if homeboy's going to bring all the extra goods.
1: Yeah.
0: And he's going to bring the travel trailer. He's going to lock it in. You guys are going to watch football. You might become a sports fan after this weekend.
1: It could be. We'll see. The last marching band meet, a team was there from Iowa.
0: Yeah.
1: Because it was like a regional competition.
0: Yeah.
1: And they had it set up because I think Iowa State was playing the University of Northern Iowa or something.
0: Sure.
1: So they had a big screen TV set up. The dudes were all, it looked real fun.
0: Like, I feel as though if I'm going to have to be dedicated for 12 hours.
1: Yes.
0: You got to bring a little bit with you. Because
1: a little pizzazz.
0: Because otherwise you're literally just sitting there. And then you're twisting your thumbs, and it's miserable.
1: That's the hard part about marching band, is you spend so much time.
0: Right.
1: Like, last week, it was about 7 hours of sitting around, and maybe eight, and then it was like a 5-minute performance, and then we're back to sitting around.
0: Like, it goes back to when we were in high school. We used to tailgate every single football game.
1: Yeah.
0: And I'll never forget this. There was one game, I might have told the story, we were playing a team, and I brought my buddy's charcoal grill, and I had his truck. I didn't have a truck at the time.
1: Yeah.
0: So we go and we tailgate. I had a little fire pit, all this stuff.
1: Fun.
0: Right? It was fun. Till we left the game. So the game was over. Everything was great. And I'm driving down the highway. And I put that fire pit in the back of the truck bed. Because it was already dead. It'd been sitting out, whatever. Didn't think. Of course, I'm 17. I don't think anything of it.
1: You don't know anything about fire at 17.
0: So I'm driving down the road with the fire pit back there. And if anyone knows anything about fire, with oxygen... Oxygen helps ignite fires.
1: She kicks her in high gear.
0: Especially if there's some embers in there that you maybe didn't know about. So now I'm driving down the highway and I look in the rear view mirror and there's just flames ripping out of the tailgate. And I don't know what to do at 17. I'm like, I'm going to blow up. This isn't good.
1: Yeah.
0: So I pull over. I have like 3 bottles of water from the cooler. I'm just dumping them on top.
1: Yeah.
0: And again, not the brightest of bulbs. I've admitted that numerous times.
1: Right. Well, you're learning.
0: So when the fire goes out after I dump the water on it, I'm like, it's wet now. We're good. Drive back down the road. Woo! Shit's back up in flames again. And I'm like, what do we do? I had to take all these like random back roads through the cities, like through neighborhoods, to get back to my high school with
1: a
0: fire in the back of my truck. People are probably like, this guy's going to die. Like, what's happening here? Eventually, got back to the school. Everything was right as rain. Took me about 2 hours to get 20
1: minutes.
0: Oh,
1: that's hilarious. But
0: I tell you what, don't, if you're going to bring the fire pit, make sure it's fully extinguished before you decide to rip it down the highway, because bad things can happen.
1: There's this one food truck that I really like that shows up at all these vintage fests, and it's a school bus with a wood fire pizza oven in it.
0: Oh,
1: and they do a great job. And I'm like, you can't, because don't you have to keep that hot? Don't you have to keep a wood fire pizza oven hot? Because I'm like, are y'all just driving down the road with an open flame in this thing?
0: Yeah, why wouldn't you?
1: I don't know, because it seems dangerous.
0: They got to figure it out. Hey, at least it's not an open flame.
1: No, it's in the pizza oven, but one hot ember flies out of there.
0: See you later.
1: Yeah.
0: The dream is over. The scariness of that whole thing, but God, that sounds good. You should call them up, bring them to the marching band meet.
1: Okay.
0: Hey, you guys want to come make a little couple extra bucks?
1: They probably would make a fortune. Food trucks, oh my God, dude, you just tapped into a resource. Food trucks would make a fortune at these band meets.
0: Well,
1: although
0: I have an
1: idea, man. There's concessions, though.
0: Yeah, but wood fire pizza.
1: Yeah, but you can't go against the school. You wanna, make a little skrilla off the consent.
0: Well, the school should be calling up that trucker.

0: that bus anyways.
1: With the wood fire pizza.
0: With the wood fire pizza.
1: Brian Riley, are you ready to move on?
0: Yeah.
1: Yeah, we got... We're in a good place.
0: We're locked and loaded.
1: We're in the happy place.
0: So are you going to bring anything then? Are you going to try to elevate the weekend?
1: I might bring some pickle wraps.
0: Yeah. Yeah. I mean, elevate the weekend a little bit.
1: That would be... I bet people would like that. I don't know. These people are classy, though. I don't know.
0: You're telling me they're too classy for pickle roll-ups?
1: I don't know.
0: No. And if they are, they're not your people.
1: They're not. So because then, I'll eat a pickle wrap any day of the week, anywhere. I'd eat one right now if it was in front of me.
0: You would eat a pickle wrap without it chopped up. Just have it as a big log. Just chop it down.
1: It was on this day in 1926. That's them building a car.
0: Oh, that's what that is. I thought it was NASCAR.
1: That's an impact wrench right there.
0: Oh, thank you.
1: The reason why I'm saying that is because in 1926, Henry Ford announced the 5-day, 8-hour-a-day work week. So for 100 years, we've been doing this. Maybe it's time to re-examine it.
0: Yeah, thanks, Henry.
1: You know what I'm saying?
0: Thanks, Hank.
1: Maybe it's time to rethink the 40-hour work week.
0: I appreciate that of you.
1: Also on this day in 2001...
2: The word retire means you can do anything you want from this day on. So if I desire to come back and play again... Maybe that's what I want to do. Maybe that's the challenge that I may need someday down the road.
1: That's a good quality clip. Mm-hmm. In 2001, Michael Jordan announced that he was returning to basketball to play for the Washington Wizards.
0: Yeah, that was a bad choice on his part.
1: To play for the Wizards?
0: Well, I mean, he came back. He was part owner of the Wizards.
1: Okay.
0: And then he was like making all of the decisions for the Wizards. He was player personnel.
1: Okay.
0: And then eventually he was like, I'm going to come back.
1: Put myself in.
0: Yeah, but... He retired after the sixth championship at 35.
1: That is pretty young.
0: That's a year. That's basically my age. Yeah. He retired from the NBA.
1: That's crazy,
0: it's
1: dude.
0: It's so crazy. And LeBron is like 41, maybe 42.
1: Still playing.
0: Still playing, still averaging. Like, everyone always argues who's the best
1: right.
0: in the NBA. Michael Jordan, again, retired at his prime at 35.
1: That's crazy.
0: And he still had 7 years and still had all of those records. Insane.
1: That's so you're saying Michael Jordan, hands down.
0: I think if Michael Jordan would have played through his 40s, not retired because of that whole shindig, which go watch The Last Dance.
1: The gambling thing?
0: No, because he just retired because the Bulls basically imploded after their final championship.
1: Oh, okay.
0: Like, watch The Last Dance. You'll understand. I think Jordan is the GOAT.
1: Okay.
0: That's going to be my hot take, and I'm going to stick right to it.
1: I mean, as a Gen Xer, of course, I'm partial to Michael Jordan.
0: Yeah.
1: Because I had all his videos. Like, I had everything. Come Fly With Me. I used to watch that video every day, dude.
0: Yeah. I'm telling you, you should watch The Last Dance because you will have those reminiscent things. And it looks at Dennis Rodman a little bit, Scottie Pippen a little bit.
1: I always loved Scottie Pippen.
0: Dude, it's sweet.
1: I liked Scottie Pippen almost as much as I liked Jordan back in the day.
0: I'll tell you this. This could be a hot, it might be the best documentary of all time.
1: I believe you. I've never heard a bad word about it.
0: It's so good.
1: Maybe I'll do that this week. Maybe today when I go home.
0: You should bring that to the marching band thing.
1: Oh,
0: show them what's up. It's on Netflix, by the way.
1: Netflix?
0: Yep.
1: All right, and then it was on this day in 2016. Sorry to end on a sad note.
3: And here's the golfer who is the master today, Arnold Palmer. Here's his wind-up putt. He gets a 70, which added to two 69s and a 68.
1: I love the way that guy talks. One hell of a drink and one hell of a golfer. Arnold Palmer passed away on this day in 2016.
0: Mm.
1: I remember the first time I was working at a restaurant and someone ordered an Arnold Palmer. I had no idea what it was. I thought it was like a mixed drink. Like, I thought it was like alcohol.
0: Isn't a John Daly an Arnold Palmer with booze?
1: Probably.
0: Because John Daly.
1: John Daly likes to rip it up a smidge.
0: That's another good documentary you should watch.
1: Yeah, I wouldn't mind that one.
0: You let me know what you want to watch. Just send them my way.
1: You hit me to these things.
0: I got you.
1: And then celebrating a birthday today.
4: Now this is a story all about how my life got flipped, turned upside down, and I'd like to take a minute.
1: Will Smith. Celebrating a birthday today.
0: My dad.
1: God, he's just like the most hated person on earth now. The thing is, like, he's, you know, still coming out with movies, and I just saw one, and he was really good in it, but I'm like, I can't separate him now.
0: He kind of just seems pretentious.
1: From the smack heard around the world.
0: Like,
1: true. Like, that was his true self. It's like Tom Cruise. I'm having a really hard time separating Tom Cruise.
0: From the couch situation?
1: No, I mean, I've been over that for years, but just from Scientology, like these videos I'm seeing come out, of him talking to other Scientologists. Like, he thinks he has superheroes, dude. Or superpowers.
0: Yeah,
1: like a superhero is what I meant to say.
0: Yeah, he's a different breed. I'm going to say Will Smith is 59.
1: Oh! With a 2-year variance, you got it. He is 58 years old today.
0: 58, okay. Yeah. I'll take that.
1: I thought he's just been around forever. That's the thing. That's why I think he's older than that. But Also celebrating a birthday today, you might recognize this guy.
5: Loop

0: good for Chewie and the Ewoks. And all the other puppets.
1: That's what Mark Hamill is on The Simpsons, one of my favorite scenes. Man.
2: Isn't that like the Comic-Con and then Homer becomes his bodyguard or security guard or something
1: kind
2: like
1: of,
2: that?
1: Kind of, yeah. But yeah, Mark Hamill celebrating a birthday today. Luke Skywalker.
2: I want to say he's got to be 70.
1: Ah, you're a little low, actually.
2: Low?
1: Yeah, Mark Hamill is the ripe old age of 75 today, if you can believe that.
2: You know Mark Hamill did a lot of voice work? He was...
1: The country quick man... Whoops. Sorry about that.
2: That was wild. That was a wild jump, too. But Mark Hamill does a lot of voice work.
1: Yeah, I know. He's in, like...
2: He was the Joker in the Batman cartoon.
1: Yeah.
2: He does a lot of that type of stuff.
1: Yeah.
2: And that's, I think, where he makes the majority of his money.
1: I'm guessing all the reboots of Star Wars, he's probably popped up in a few of those, right?
2: One or two, I'm guessing.
1: He'd probably make a little money there.
2: Mm-hmm.
1: He's doing all right. He'll make it to the finish line with a couple bucks in his pocket. All right.
2: Mark texting in. Hey, Kelly, just an FYI, The Last Dance, which is the documentary, isn't about dancing. Just wanted to make sure you knew that. Just in case.
1: That's like when my brother watched the movie Swingers and he was waiting for the swing dancing to happen. He was like, there's no swing dancing in this movie.
2: That's actually fantastic.
1: Oh, that's the same brother that tried to order one of the hats and it didn't work for him. We'll get it figured out. If we do another round, we'll get it figured out.
2: I'm starting to wonder if it's his fault.
1: It could be. He was probably drunk.
2: Now,
1: sorry, Mike.
2: Jeff texting in, if you're going to do the pickle roll-ups for a band,
1: yeah,
2: make pickle roll-ups with hard salami.
1: I've heard that,
2: best
1: man.
2: Best decision you'll ever make, he said.
1: That's elevating them a smidge, isn't it?
2: Yep, and Sherry's saying bring the bag boards, if you got any.
1: That would be fun, too.
2: Look, we got options here.
1: We do. We do have options. I'll figure something out to make the time go by.
2: Band's about to be lit tomorrow. I guarantee it. It's going to be banging.
1: You know what else is lit, Brian Riley?
2: What is it, Kelly Jones?
1: The Country Quick Mix.
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6: Time to shut it down on another day of trading. Here is Thursday's closing market minute. Corn for December down 1.5. March down 2 cents. May down at 2.5. Soybeans for November down 0.5 cents. January down 1.75. March down at 2.75. Soybean meal for October up 580. December up 180. January up 30 cents. Chicago wheat for December down 1.5. March down 2.75. May down 3.75. Hard red winter wheat for December down 4.75. March down 6 cents. Hard red spring wheat for both December and March are both unchanged. Minneapolis spring wheat for December down 8.5 with March down 8.75. Live cattle for October down 185. December down 125. February down 77.5 cents. April down 17.5 cents. Feeders for October down 157.5. November down 142.5. January down 102.5. Lean hogs for October 67.5 cents lower. December down 85 cents. February down 117.5. April down 90 cents. That's Thursday's markets.
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0: Country Quick Mix every Friday morning at 6:20 and 8:20 on the Kelly Jordan Show. Shout out to Rachel, who says it's been a long week. Thanks for the mix this morning. Loving it. And then 218 number, Tom texting in saying, Kelly Jordan Show, love you boys. It's Tom Getty again. Well, Tom, good morning to you, sir. Who's this?
1: Kelly.
0: Kelly, hey, nice name. I like that. Kelly, what do you spell it E-Y?
1: Nope, it's K-E-L-L-Y.
0: Dang it. There goes my argument for that's the masculine way to spell it. Dang it. Kelly, what do you got going on this weekend?
1: Okay, so we are decorating for Halloween this weekend. My husband, Tom, he's getting out all of the bins. We go all out, gravestones, spider webs, caution tape.
2: If you're going all out for Halloween, I want to see what you do for Christmas, because, man, I can only imagine.
0: I was just about to say, do you put the same effort into Christmas or no?
1: No, we definitely do Christmas. Not as big as Halloween. Halloween's just so fun because not everybody gets into it, so even, like, most minimal effort will get attention, so ours definitely is over the top. Christmas, though, we do pretty big, too. I mean, we have a whole storage facility, which is why Tom has to go get the bins and bring them here. And so he's doing that on Thursday. And then Friday, right as soon as we get off work, we're going all in.
0: All right. Well, hey, that sounds like an awesome weekend. Hopefully it doesn't rain on you guys. And enjoy yourself.
1: Okay, thanks.
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0: first country quick mix of the morning. Shout out to Sievert, who said he's loving the mix this morning. Laurel texting in saying she's loving the quick mix. Happy Friday. She said she recommended me to DJ her coworker's wedding. So thank you for that, Laurel. I need all the help I can get. Jason just sending a thumbs up. Ben texting in saying getting this Friday going with a fire emoji. So thank you, Ben. On the way next, we got a look at your local news. Will we have time for a golden ring of games? I am not sure, but we'll find out coming up next. Oh, shoot. I screwed something up. All right. Coming up next.
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8: nope.
4: Dang it. Thank you, Jen.

0: apologize.
1: Why?
0: There's no time for the Golden Ring of Games.
1: You would.
0: It happens, dude.
1: Yeah, it is. It happens.
0: I don't mean for it to happen.
1: Oh, well.
0: Sometimes the rhythm is going to get you at some point or other, and then Fridays it usually does, and we run a little bit late.
1: Ah.
0: Hey, I saw this one, though. Hollywood secrets that everyone knows in Hollywood, but they try and hide from us. I think this is kind of interesting.
1: Okay, I'm ready.
0: All right, you ready for some of these? You probably know some of them already, but almost everybody in Hollywood, almost all men use steroids.
1: I believe that.
0: So do I. Because, like, how can you be that fit all the time?
1: Well, how many of them are probably using Ozempic before Ozempic became,
0: right,
1: like, a thing for everybody else?
0: Hell yeah. Have you heard of, like, Ozempic face now? Like, all the, like, Kelly Osbourne, have you seen her?
1: Well, she's always kind of looked.
0: Well, she was thick when she was younger.
1: Recently, she's always looked.
0: I mean that with
1: thin.
0: All respect in the world, but she's like, she looks like a skeleton now.
1: Yeah.
0: The other one, and there's a lot of celebrities like that. Where Ariana Grande, they're saying, is probably on a GLP-1 and doing way too much. If you see a celebrity on a talk show, it's staged. They're always staged. That I knew, though. I think we all kind of knew that one, right?
1: Wait, it was staged?
0: Like, if you see a celebrity on a talk show and it looks like some random appearance that's just being fun, it's all staged. Like,
1: oh, yeah.
0: You know,
1: they
0: know the questions beforehand. They know all that kind of stuff.
1: Yep, that makes sense.
0: Now, this one is shocking to me. Celebrity secrets that they all know that we don't. A lot of celebrities, and they say a lot of celebrities, smell awful.
1: I do believe, dude.
0: Do you?
1: I 100% believe that.
0: I've heard Chapel Roan smells terrible.
1: Yeah, well, that one...
0: She looks like she stinks, so, and I mean that with all due respect once again.
1: I was going to say the same thing. But I've heard the same thing with all, because of, like, if they're on set or whatever else, like, they feel they don't need to shower because they have so much stuff going on. Like, oh, we're going to put a suit on. It doesn't matter.
0: Yeah.
1: But... you forgot about this funk everybody else has to endure.
0: Right. The other one is all men in Hollywood dye their hair.
1: Well, I
0: would too. Yeah,
1: you have to.
0: If I was going to be in there, I would definitely do that. There are more Nepo babies than what you think. Most celebs are Nepo babies to some extent, not always a direct child of famous actors, but more often a child of a casting director or a studio executive pretty much gets the part in Hollywood.
1: You know what I find very funny is, like, everybody complains about Nepo babies, right?
0: Yep.
1: But even in the real world, it happens.
0: Oh, absolutely.
1: I mean,
0: think
1: about, you probably work at a place where someone got hired that they shouldn't have because they knew the boss or they're related to the boss,
0: yep,
1: or, you know, some sort of connections. It's not about how good you are. It's about who you know.
0: Well, they say a lot of actor stories. This is another one. A lot of actor stories about how they came up in Hollywood. Most of them are false. Like, they make these stories up. They're not even real.
1: Shocking.
0: Yeah.
1: Shocking.
0: Not shocked at all. And what is the other one? Everybody knows who the dirtbags are. Everyone knew about Epstein. Everyone knew about Diddy. Everyone knew about R. Kelly. Everyone knows about Harvey Weinstein, but they don't say anything.
1: So we're basically...
0: That one's not shocking to me either.
1: No. So we're basically getting the gossip of gossip that's already happening, like, on a bigger scale.
0: What did I say the other day? We're in a post-celebrity world, and this is why. Because we're starting to realize how disgusting of human beings there are. They are, dude. They're the most narcissistic human beings on the planet, yet we look to them for political advice and everything else. What the hell are we doing?
1: Or running for politics, just
0: yeah, what are we doing, man? These guys are disgusting.
1: Living the dream, clearly.
0: Well, let's move on to the next thing, because now my blood pressure is starting. Yeah. I'm just starting to hate celebrities. I can't help it.
1: Well, then don't look at celebrities.
0: I won't. I'm done.
1: Yeah, be done with celebrities.
0: Just YouTube stars. That's all I need. YouTube stars.
1: And then you find out that they're also jerks and gross.
0: Hey, do you know what today is?
1: Friday.
0: Dolly Parton Day.
1: Oh, is it?
0: Do you know why? Because it's 9:25, 9:25.
2: Working 9:25.
0: So it's been deemed unofficially Dolly Parton Day. So I thought, since we have a couple of extra seconds, why don't we honor Dolly Parton in the best way we know how? By playing 9 to 5 real quick.
1: Well, I mean, why wouldn't you?
0: It's a banger, dude.
1: You got to.
0: It's on a Friday, too?
1: Oh, I love this.
0: Hell
1: song.
0: Yeah. All right, so we got the morning survey coming up, too, in a little bit. It is National Daughters Day. Did you know that?
1: I didn't.
0: So we asked you, as dads, to tell us what's so good about your daughter. You told us. We got that coming up in just a couple of minutes after we hear Dolly Parton, 9 to 5 on 9 to 5 here on The Kelly Jordan Show.

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3: 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I'm News Director Derek Sidian. Two men were hospitalized after their vehicles crashed near Frazee Thursday night. State troopers say that just before 5:30, a minivan was heading east on Highway 10, turning onto Becker County Road 10, and an SUV was heading west on Highway 10 when the vehicles collided. The drivers, both Frazee men in their 60s, suffered non-life-threatening injuries and were taken to St. Mary's Hospital in Detroit Lakes for treatment. This is your reminder to tune into the Meet the Candidates live stream starting at 4:30. 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
6: Today's Best Country, KJ Country 96.5 weather forecast for today. Unfortunately, it's going to be cloudy as we kick off the weekend at a high of 66. 60% chance of rain tonight with a low of 57. Tomorrow, some thunderstorms possible. 80% chance of rain and a high of 62. And then for Sunday, 71 and partly sunny. Kind of the same thing as we head back to work on Monday, partly sunny and a high of 70. That's your weather forecast on KJ Country 96.5.
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1: We asked dads on National Daughter Day, what's great about your daughter?
2: She is so very special because, is there anything I could do for you? Hey, I decided I was busy enough today that I did your laundry. I helped you clean the house. And my wife and I right now with school and sports, we're running everywhere. She comes over, she makes us dinners and puts them in the fridge for us and tells us how to cook everything. And she cleans up all around the house. She even rides our lawnmower and does our lawn for us. She just loves being around our house. Unfortunately, she has a small apartment. And with her and her husband and two kids, we just don't have enough room for them to move in.
3: They're loudly independent. Like, they will, what I love about them is they won't be shaken on what they believe. Like, when they put their minds to it, it's they're going to go full headstrong, 100% into it, and no one can deter them. So that right there lets me know they're not going to be easily swayed when they get older into much more older adults and into the world. That means they're going to stand on what they believe in. And I think that is just the most awesome thing that I could be proud of.
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0: Wait, where's the actual game?
1: You're talking about it?
2: I got some big news.
1: We're talking about it.
2: Turn it up.
1: Here's what's trending on the Kelly Jordan Show.
0: I will tell you this. I am by no means a gamer at all, but I'm intrigued by the gaming culture.

0: Guess what the GTA 6 collector's box doesn't have?
1: What?
0: The game.
1: Shut up.
0: You don't actually get...
1: You pay $400 for a crossbody bag?
0: Yeah, you don't actually get a copy of the actual game, but you get all this other accoutrement to go with it.
1: Ick.
0: So it comes out November 19th. So the game is going to cost you between $80 to $100. The Ultimate Edition is $100. But I guess you can get one for $80. But yeah, if you get the collector's box, but don't expect to be playing the game after you drop that $400 on it.
1: Yeah, well, I mean, you're getting the crossbody bag.
0: Right, I don't even know what that is.
1: It's kind of like
0: like a sling bag
1: or
0: whatever.
1: Yeah, like a sling bag, like the fanny pack that I had at Wii Fest. That
0: when I saw crossbody bag, I was thinking of like a body bag, because it's Grand Theft Auto. I was thinking it's like that you zip up a cadaver in.
1: Like, yeah, they're going to give you a cadaver body bag.
0: I thought so stupid.
1: Nothing more collectible than something that you could put a human body inside
0: of. What a dummy. That's what I thought it was. I was like, ooh, a body bag. That's kind of cool.
1: You thought it was cool?
0: Why do you put your suits in it when you travel, you know? Everybody else has like something from Kenneth Cole. You got a body bag.
1: Just Grand Theft Auto on the back.
0: Got your suits in it.
1: I mean, sweet would be a different statement.
0: Well, I'm an idiot.
1: But it happens. So... recently, you heard about Ed Sheeran kicking Macklemore off his tour because of the whole thing. Now, Ed Sheeran's getting a bunch of backlash, and he even outright was like, yeah, I should have done that.
0: Yeah, Macklemore saying he shouldn't have done that?
1: No, Ed Sheeran said that. He did an appearance, and he was like, I don't know if I should have done that, this, and this, because he's received tons of backlash for that whole thing.
0: He has, but all he said was, I don't want politics to be a part of my tour. I want everybody to feel welcome here.
1: And that's a very valid thing. But because we're in a day and age where everyone's sensitive about everything.
0: Yeah, I think he was, I don't know. I mean, kicking him off the tour, who knows if that was right or wrong. But coming out and saying, like, Ed Sheeran got backlash because he said, I don't want politics to be a part of my shows.
1: Yeah.
0: I just want, no matter what you believe, I want you to feel welcome here. How was that bad in 2026?
1: Now, to be fair, a lot of people are also just trolls.
0: That is true.
1: Like, they're just going to complain. Like, there's nothing to do with it. Now, Macklemore, on the flip side of things, leaning into this whole thing. Because he just announced his Free Palestine tour, which will kick off late next month in Dublin, Paris, and London. He's going to add U.S. dates at a later date. Nothing has been confirmed yet. Now, here's the difference. The proceeds of the will go to pro-Palestine organizations, and there will be special guests, although no names have yet to be dropped with that whole thing. He said people are asking artists to show up, educate themselves, and be in the community. To use the stage for more entertainment to push back when the call for a Free Palestine is met with attempts to silence it.
0: Yeah, I don't know enough about any of that stuff.
1: Me either. I don't know, but I think it's kind of ingenious to use the negative and try to turn it into a positive. Now, will people pay money to go to this tour knowing that it's kind of a political title of the whole thing? I don't know.
0: If that's your cause, then you probably go see it. If it's not your cause, then you probably don't.
1: If it's $120 for me to go hear Thrift Shop, I don't know if I'm going to go. One man's trash, that's another man's come up. I mean, it's a banger.
0: It is a banger.
1: Don't get me wrong, it's a banger. But I don't know if the ticket prices are, you know, worth the whole thing. Go ahead.
0: I've never understood why any artist would alienate 50% of their audience. I just don't get it. Who cares, dude? I don't know enough about politics to even speak on.
1: I think it's just at some point you kind of have to be the mold of what they want you to be.
0: I think
1: and then
0: at
1: once
0: some
1: you
0: point,
1: reach a level, you kind of want to become your own artist.
0: I think at some point you think you're more important than what you are.
1: Maybe.
0: And that your opinion means more than somebody else's. That's my opinion.
1: That could possibly be.
0: But see, that's
1: too.
0: Only my opinion.
1: Which means nothing to some other people.
0: That's right. It's always a good Why Should We Talk to You on Monday when we're not allowed to use someone's name when we're doing Why Should We Talk to You on Monday. And that's what we got coming up next. We got a woman who's about to join us who has an interesting situation happening over the weekend. It involves an ex-boyfriend, but nothing romantic. I don't know. She's going to have to tell her side of the story. And we're going to figure out why we should talk to her on Monday. She is going to join us next on the Politically Free Kelly Jordan Show. That's our guarantee to you.
1: That was the last time, I swear.
0: No, you're good, dude. You're good.
1: I swear.
2: New truck.

0: The Kelly Jordan Show.
1: Meeting up with an ex. That's what we have up this morning. And why should we talk to you on Monday? That's when someone's doing something over the weekend. They call us up, tell us all about it. Then on Monday, we get to hear how it went. Now, we don't have a name on the person we have on the phone right now. And I think when she explains why she's on the phone, it'll all make sense. So what's going on? Why should we talk to you on Monday?
2: Hey, so I'm in a relationship. I'm totally happy with my boyfriend. We've been together for about 3 years now, and he is wonderful in every way. He is sweet and caring and thoughtful, and just like everything about him is a massive green flag. He's the best, most wonderful man I've ever been with.
1: Okay, are you trying to convince yourself or us about this?
3: We believe you.
2: he's great.
1: Okay.
2: And however, an ex reached out to me this week saying that he needs to talk to me face to face, that we can't talk about it over the phone, that we have to meet in real life and see each other. And this is a man I was with for about 5 years, and he was great, but things just ended because we just weren't the right person for each other. And I'm grateful they ended because now I'm with my current boyfriend.
1: Yeah.
3: Okay.
2: So my ex reached out, said he needs to meet face to face, and I'm probably going to do it because he said it's not romantic. He said whatever he needs to talk to me about is not romantic. He just really needs to see me face to face and talk about something. And I still care for this man. We were together for 5 years. So I'm going to meet up with him, but I have no idea what it's about, and I'm not going to tell my boyfriend.
1: Ooh, okay.
4: Oh, okay.
1: Now, so your ex has said this isn't a romantic thing, so why wouldn't you tell your boyfriend just to stay above board on it?
2: Because if I tell him it's going to be a whole thing, he's going to have questions that I don't have answers to, right? Because I don't even know what this is about.
1: Right.
2: And he's going to have follow-up, and he is going to get in his feelings about it, and we're going to sit there and talk about it. And I just don't have the bandwidth right now to really address it until I know what it's about.
1: Okay.
2: It's about nothing, you know, like
1: what do you think it's about?
3: Because
1: what a vague thing to say to you, like, hey, we need to get together to talk. It needs to be in person. You're meeting in a public place, I would assume, right?
2: Okay. Yeah, we're meeting at a local coffee shop. Yes.
1: Okay, because I was like, otherwise, this sounds real suspicious.
4: Yeah, real sketchy. I mean, you don't have any idea what this could be about? Like, you guys don't talk, I'm guessing, ever, really?
2: No, I mean, we haven't talked in probably about 9-10 months at this point.
1: Okay.
2: Like, at all. And because it wasn't contentious when we broke up, like, we stayed in communication for a little bit after our breakup, but we haven't talked at all in months, haven't seen each other in years. So I have no idea what it could be about. And he said it's not romantic. I mean, it could be about something medical, maybe. Like, maybe he's going through something really serious.
4: Yeah.
1: Okay.
2: I hope not.
1: It would still be weird if he would reach out to you and say, we need to talk face-to-face. Because wouldn't he just be like, hey, just want to let you know I got some bad medical news or something?
4: Yeah.
1: Do you guys talk at all? Like, do you talk at all outside of this moment here?
2: No, not in a long time.
1: Okay.
4: Is he dating anybody?
2: I don't know.
1: Okay.
2: I have no idea.
4: So
1: okay. And he's like a good dude. He's not like a sleazy guy or anything. He just didn't work out.
2: Yeah, it just didn't work out. We parted ways. I mean, we had been together for 5 years, and by the time of around our fifth anniversary, we were different people than we had been when we first started dating, and we grew apart, and we just weren't the right people for each other anymore. And I hope he's seeing someone. I hope he's found love the way I found love with my boyfriend.
1: Okay. Boy, this is really interesting.
4: Yeah.
1: I've never been a fan of we need to meet. I can't give you any details though, but I don't know. If he's a good dude, I can't imagine what this would be.
4: Yeah, so I'm interested to see what this is going to be.
1: Well, here's what we'll do. We'll call you the same time on Monday, and then we'll find out, why did your ex want to meet up with you? You had to be face-to-face, and he said it's nothing romantic. So we'll find out on Monday this time what happened, okay?
2: Okay, sounds good.
1: Oh, man, this is a good end to the week. Brian Zenzen joining us, our human resources guy.
4: Every time. He's always so happy when you walk in, Brian.
3: Always just the light at the end of the tunnel, man.
1: Because we're getting to the end, dude.
4: Yeah, he sees you, you know, the weekend is here.
1: That face means two things to me, payday and the weekend. You know what I'm saying?
3: Are we getting getting fired?
1: And not getting fired. Okay. Wait, I mean, I don't know. Am I?
3: Well,
1: what you got going on this weekend, Brian?
3: I'm going racing this weekend.
1: Oh,
3: but after
1: that's
3: that,
1: burning money.
3: But after that, I'm done for the year. So
1: how much do you spend
3: money
1: on one race for gas? Like, do you burn a couple of gallons in one race?
3: Burn about a gallon every pass.
1: Jeez.
3: So, it depends upon the track. But it'll say at least a gallon a pass. I go through, I mean, sometimes 10 gallons. Because sometimes it's not exactly a gallon. But
1: and isn't it like $40 a gallon or something like that?
3: $20 a gallon.
1: Damn.
3: So $100 for a drum of fuel. Okay. Or a little drum of fuel. So about $200. But if I'm using that much fuel, that usually means I'm getting some money back.
1: Okay.
3: On round money.
1: So. Oh, yeah, because you're winning.
3: Yeah. Okay. Yep. That's the goal. We'll see how that goes this weekend.
1: Now, here's the thing. We had someone email me for the HR files. Okay. It was an extremely long email. That's not their fault. It had a lot of details.
3: Okay.
1: So I've run it through ChatGPT and asked it to summarize it for me so we can make it friendly for radio.
3: Right.
1: So if this person is listening, it wasn't bad that you sent me such a long email. It's just the segment only has a few minutes. So hopefully ChatGPT got it right. If not, let me know. We'll do it again next week. But anyway, so coming up, someone's having an issue at work. They want your help. And they've even gone to people already with this issue. But they're thinking maybe Zenzen can help them. We got the HR files on the way next.
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6: Today's best country, KJ Country 96.5 weather forecast for today. Unfortunately, it's going to be cloudy as we kick off the weekend at a high of 66. 60% chance of rain tonight with a low of 57. Tomorrow, some thunderstorms possible. 80% chance of rain and a high of 62. And then for Sunday, 71 and partly sunny. Kind of the same thing as we head back to work on Monday, partly sunny and a high of 70. That's your weather forecast on KJ Country 96.5.
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1: 20 after. Comedian Zoltan Kazaz talks about arguing with his wife.
18: We argue really well. Right in the heat of it, we'll be like, rah, rah, rah, rah, rah, and I'm like, this is healthy. Like, we've both been to therapy, so we know how to argue. Like, I've learned that I have to acknowledge your feelings, which that's a big one. You know, I used to just argue about the facts like an idiot. That's not what it's about, all right? It's about facts and how she feels about them.
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1: This employee has reached their wit's end. That's what we have up today in the HR files with our human resources guy, Brian Zenzendo. I'm going to read you the ChatGPT summarization of their email, okay?
2: All right.
1: What should an employee do when a coworker has been creating ongoing problems in the workplace for several months, including frequently reacting negatively to changes, refusing to adapt to new processes, gossiping about coworkers and customers, speaking negatively about management, the store administrator, and contributing to an increasingly negative work environment?
2: Mm-hmm.
1: Oh, this sounds terrible. The coworker has also allegedly discussed customer-related matters inappropriately, denied making negative comments about the store administrator, despite those comments reportedly being repeated outside the workplace. Is this making sense so far?
2: It is, yeah.
1: Okay, good. And despite having more than 10 years with the company, continues to require significant assistance and direction with routine responsibilities that would normally be handled independently. After two employees have already brought these concerns to regional managers and were told the situation was being looked into, but several months have passed without a clear resolution, what is the appropriate HR department process or to who to contact to make sure the concerns are properly documented and addressed?
2: You know, name the workplace. You've probably had a coworker like this.
1: Oh, yeah.
2: Negative, been there for a long time, but still probably doesn't really know their job. Just speaks bad about the company, about customers, coworkers.
1: I hate that, man.
2: Yeah, so it's like, dude, why you got to be so negative?
1: Right. Like, fix your face.
2: Just find a new job. I will say I have had employees bring situations, not like this, but like, okay, I got a concern about so-and-so. They're negative. They do this, they do that, they do the other thing. Management doesn't have the responsibility to tell you, this is what we're doing with this person. They just say, yep, we're dealing with it. Now, a lot of the times, if it's an employee that's been there for a long time, there may be other situations where it's maybe not as easy to fire them right away.
1: Mm-hmm.
2: And they don't want it. They want to get their ducks in a row to say, hey, we don't want this person to come back and sue us because they're saying, well, you treated me unfairly because I'm X, say XYZ, whatever the case is.
1: Mm-hmm.
2: So the company could be getting their ducks in a row. The company could just be scared of the employee and they don't want to do anything, or they're friends with one of the managers. Well, you know, I don't really want to get rid of Jim. You know, Jim might be a pain in the butt, but he's one of my good buddies and he owes us a bunch of money. But if it's brought up to a regional manager, that might be the right case. You know, you can never go wrong with bringing it to HR because they're generally the mouthpiece towards management. So I would just keep bringing, up the issue. And there's nothing to say that you can't document your own conversation because it could be hearsay. Well, Kelly said this about the clients and they said this about employees and management.
1: Right.
2: I'm not saying a person should do this, but if generally speaking, you can record what people say.
1: Yeah.
2: I mean, in a conversation and just in like bring it to the manager and just say, hey, this is really how you want this employee representing the company and conversing with other employees. Like,
1: well, the thing is, now that they've gone through the proper channels, it sounds like, and they're not getting results, if they were to record it now, it almost feels justified at this point.
2: Yeah, I mean, right? If anything, it's additional documentation that the company should be doing something about it. And yeah, I mean, it's just, it's really frustrating when you have an employee that does this, because it's like, why are you working here?
1: Well, it's
2: if it's so bad, why are you here?
3: Right.
1: It's such a cancer too, right?
2: Right.
1: Like, it just affects everybody. It's amazing that you see that a lot where like the environment and the culture in the place is good. One bad person comes in and destroys everything.
3: Mm-hmm.
1: Yeah. So boil it down. Next step is what?
2: I would say follow up with the management, follow up with HR, and just say, hey, I understand that you probably can't tell me exactly what's happening, but I want to ensure that this is being taken seriously because it's impacting a ton of employees in our workplace.
1: Or we could do this. We have the ability to three-way call here. Ooh. If they want to call us, we'll get that person on the phone with
2: us.
1: And get them to start saying some really negative stuff. That gives us great radio content, and it gives them an MP3 recording of that conversation.
2: Absolutely.
3: Wow, you've really dialed this in.
1: Probably not the broadcasting part of it.
3: But everything else sounds good.
2: Yeah.
3: We should get right on it.
1: All right. Well, best of luck to you. And it sucks that you got to work with someone so negative. But hopefully you can get some results. And Brian Zenzen, we thank you, kind sir.
2: Thank you.
1: Well, would you look at that? It's like a company-wide meeting in here now because we're joined by Jen Leverins from our newsroom as she passes Brian Zenzen on the way into the room. He's on his way out. And you know what that means, Brian Riley.
3: What's it mean?
1: She's here for the feud.
3: Let's go!
1: Now, I think I won last week.
3: You did. You earned it.
1: Jen, you weren't here, but I actually won last week when we did the feud.
3: And he didn't even get help.
1: No.
3: He won it fair and square.
1: So now let's see if I can get a two-streak going. A twofer. Jen, do you have a question ready to go?
0: I do.
1: Ryan Riley, would you kindly turn down your headphones so we can't hear what Jen is saying? Jen, what is the question?
0: Ready or not, fall is here. We asked 100 people, top six answers are on the board. Name something associated with autumn.
1: We good?
0: You're good.
1: All right, whatever question that was, that is what Brian Riley and I will go head-to-head with. And a round of the feud coming up next.
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6: 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Kayla McBride scored 22 points on 6-for-10 shooting from three-point range, and the top-seeded Minnesota Lynx closed out the regular season by cruising to an 86-66 Thursday night victory. That pushed the Indiana Fever into sixth place, entering the WNBA playoffs. The playoffs will begin on Sunday, and the Lynx will host game one of their best of three opening round series, as they will take on the New York Liberty in first round action. The Minnesota Twins were off yesterday. They will take on the Texas Rangers in their final home series and final series of the season. Starting tonight, Joe Ryan against Jacob DeGrom in Game 1. Craig Olson, KJ Country, 96.5 Sports.
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1: Jennifer Leverins from our newsroom is here. Brian Riley is here. I'm here. We have the makings of a feud.
2: Yeah.
1: Jennifer Leverins, what is today's question, ma'am?
3: Ready or not, fall is here.
1: Oof.
3: We asked 100 people. Top six answers are on the board. Name something associated with autumn.
1: Oh, okay. Mm. Boy, this could be a big one here.
4: Yeah.
1: All right, let's see what we can do. That's what we have up today in this round of
5: The Feud!
1: Now, Brian, you lost.
4: Yep.
1: So you get to go
4: first.
1: So
4: you get to start.
1: Get it.
4: All right. So if you're going to choose something that's with autumn, show me changing of the leaves, Jen.
3: Show me changing leaves.
4: Yeah.
3: Number one answer.
4: Yeah, you got to, man.
1: Yeah. Ugh, I'm already dreading picking up the leaves this year. I have so many huge trees in my yard.
4: Just leave them.
1: Couldn't do it. It would kill what grass is still alive.
4: Our grass is already dead. Who cares?
1: Mine's coming back, oddly enough.
4: Well, we had 7 inches of rain in the one,
1: hot lawn talk,
4: one day.
1: Hot lawn talk.
4: Here we go.
1: People come here for the retirement advice and the lawn talk.
4: Bingo.
1: Okay. Let's see here, Jen. I'm going to go with, and when was this list made?
4: 1995.
3: I don't know.
1: Okay.
3: Ask the feud people.
1: I'm going to go with this one. I'm going to say pumpkin spice, Jen.
3: Show me pumpkin spice.
1: Yeah.
3: Yeah.
1: That's
3: number two answer, by the way.
1: You know what's funny? I don't like anything pumpkin spice except a candle.
4: I don't blame you. I'm more of an apple guy for the falls.
1: What about, you guys like pumpkin pie? You like pumpkin pie?
3: I like pumpkin pie.
4: Only on Thanksgiving.
1: Okay.
4: And not by, and just because it's usually there.
1: Just a thin slice.
4: Yeah, I mean, I'll eat it. If there's a pie in front of me, I'll eat it. There's a good, except French silk.
3: My sister says she doesn't like pumpkin pie because she says it's too wet.
1: I get it. That's why I don't like any pie.
3: Really?
1: Gelatinous fruit. I can't stand it. Ugh.
4: That's some disrespect, Kelly Jordan. Pure disrespect.
1: My bad, dude. My bad.
3: Gelatinous.
4: I'll allow it. All right.
3: Name something associated with autumn.
4: Well, I'm going to say temperature changes. It's getting cooler in autumn.
1: Cooler weather.
4: Cooler weather.
3: Show me cooler weather.
1: Oh, dang.
4: What do you mean?
1: I thought that was a good answer.
4: I thought it was good.
5: Good answer.
3: So did I.
1: Okay.
3: Okay.
4: These people don't know what autumn's like.
1: So something associated with autumn. I am going to say, Jen, I think that possibly, I don't know if this is on there, would All Hallows Eve be on there? Halloween?
3: Show me Halloween.
4: Yikes.
3: Still alive.
1: Woo! I got no strikes.
4: No, you don't. Three more left?
3: Yeah, so this changing leaves.
1: This is getting tough now.
4: See,
3: pumpkin spice everything, Halloween.
4: The problem is, I've only celebrated the fall in Minnesota.
1: Mm-hmm.
4: So some of these answers feel like maybe they're not in other states.
1: That could be.
4: You know, like I'm associating it with, you know, I'm just going to say
1: Say surfing?
4: Yeah, surfing. Surfing. No. I'm just going to say it. I know it's not right. Is apple orchards on there? Like,
1: ooh.
3: Show me apple orchard.
1: Oh, good save, Brian.
4: Holy buckets.
1: Good save.
3: I was like, Brian, you just said
4: I know
3: it.
4: I just said it, but I was like, there's no way that came to the answer. I love an apple orchard. I think I prefer an apple orchard over a pumpkin patch.
1: We were talking about the little shop that they
4: have. Yeah, the shops, and they got apple everything. Apple jam, apple sandwiches, just apple whatever else.
6: Apple butter.
4: Yeah, apple body wash, apple shampoo.
1: Okay, so was there one left?
3: Two.
1: Okay.
3: So name something associated with autumn. We have changing leaves, pumpkin spice everything, apple orchards, Halloween. What else?
1: I want to say, like, it's getting dark earlier, but that's not what all right. Associated with autumn, how about...
4: Ooh, I got one.
1: Sweaters. Sweater weather. No, that's not on there. Yeah.
3: Show me sweaters.
4: Just hit it. Yep.
1: Just let's get the buzzer over.
4: Okay.
3: Okay.
4: I'm gonna shoot the gun here.
1: Do it.
4: I thank Kelly Jordan for this. Is... like daylight savings on there.
1: Oh, I should have said that.
4: Fall backwards.
3: Show me daylight saving.
1: Dang it, yes! I should have said it.
4: Oh, we put all the pressure back on Kelly Jordan.
1: Okay. Have to do with fall or autumn.
4: Yes.
1: How about having to do with autumn, you say?
4: That's what they say.
1: How about there's
4: yep. Dude, the worst part is I know you're probably going to get this.
1: No, I'm not. I have a complete blank.
4: You're
1: I'm just going to
4: pull it out of your keister, and you're going to get
1: I'm
4: this.
1: I'm just going to say, how about the 21st night of September?
4: Oh, thank goodness I won. Thank goodness.
3: What? That's your...
1: Do you remember the 21st night of September? Because that's the last day of summer, then autumn starts the next day.
4: Yeah. Earth, Wind, and Fire.
3: Earth, Wind, and Fire.
1: Yeah, I just wanted to get it over with because this is running really long.
4: Yeah. I have no idea what the last one would be.
1: Yeah, I don't either.
3: Okay.
1: Let's run it back, Jen.
3: Ready or not, fall is here. We asked 100 people. Top six answers are on the board. Name something associated with autumn, changing leaves, pumpkin spice, everything, apple orchards, Halloween, it gets dark early, and football.
1: Dang it.
4: How did I think of football?
1: Nicely done, Jen. Nicely done. Nicely done, Brian.
4: Now, thank you very much.
1: Both of you did really well today. So I guess I'll take the loss.
4: We're back on, baby.
1: I had a one-win streak. It felt good for 1 week.
4: We're back.
1: All right, Jennifer Leverins. We'll do it again next week. Another round of The Fuse! All right, well.
4: Feels good.
1: As long as I can win like once every 7 weeks.
4: Yeah, we can do that. We can make that happen.
1: I'm cool with that. James saying, what's wrong with you, Kelly? Not liking pie?
4: Yeah, well...
1: You're sick in the head, James.
4: You had mentioned that you don't like gelatinous fruit, which
1: I do not like gelatinous fruit.
4: I can understand that. I can get behind you for a little bit.
1: In my mind movie, when I'm picturing pie, I'm picturing like a cherry pie.
4: Oh, I love cherry pie.
1: Don't get crazy with that.
4: Oh, man.
1: But, and I'm just picturing the ooze coming out of it. Ugh. Or apple pie, which is what is that syrup around the apples?
4: Sugar.
1: What is that?
4: Sugar.
1: It's just straight sugar?
4: It's literally just cooked on sugar.
1: Oh.
4: So good. Cherry pie, too? Oh, my God. With a pile of whipped cream on it? Don't tease me, Kelly
1: Jordan. I'll take the whipped cream, but ugh, I do not like
4: that. Don't tease me, Kelly Jordan.
1: Look at Debbie texting in. Guys, I'm sitting in my car screaming football at you. I can't believe neither one of you guys thought about that. I can believe I didn't think about it. Yeah, I can't believe you did.
4: I was thinking more like fall.
1: Yeah, I know what you're saying.
4: That's where my brain was at.
1: Speaking of football, we got Vikings tickets coming up at 8:15 this morning. So stick around for that because if you want to go see a Vikings game when they take on the Falcons... We can do that. We're the type of people who can make something like that happen.
4: We lock it in.
1: We're doing that about 8:15, but first...
0: Can you make the connection on the Kelly Jordan Show?
1: Look at Sarah texting in. She's in my camp. Never ate pie. Makes me cringe. I'm the same way. And I like the smell of it. Love the smell of pie, especially cooking or whatever.
4: Yeah.
1: But, just that gelatinous fruit. Ugh.
4: I will say, though, French silk pie, not my thing. Ugh.
1: I never had it.
4: Yeah.
1: Way too sweet for me. Yeah. Way too sweet. I maybe had a spoonful or a forkful. It was like, blah.
4: Yeah, not for me.
1: Anyway, moving on, Brian Riley. I'm going to give four words. Everybody listening right now, you have to tell me how these are connected. You can text in a guest at 320-656-9453. The four words are as follows. Flat, hex, Phillips, square. Flat, hex, Phillips Square. How are all four of those connected? If you know, go ahead, text in a guest to 320-656-9453. If you don't know how they're all connected, stick around because in 4.5 minutes, you'll find out how.
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7: 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Two men were hospitalized after their vehicles crashed near Frazee Thursday night. State troopers say that just before 5:30, a minivan was heading east on Highway 10, turning onto Becker County Road 10, and an SUV was heading west on Highway 10 when the vehicles collided. The drivers, both Frazee men in their 60s, suffered non-life-threatening injuries and were taken to St. Mary's Hospital in Detroit Lakes for treatment. 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
6: 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Tonight, continued cloudiness with a steady breeze and a couple of late night showers with a low of 61. And for Saturday, 64 as a high, breezy with rain and drizzle. That's your Gage of Country 96.5 weather forecast.
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7: 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At 6 o'clock in Fergus Falls, it was 59 degrees, with a high yesterday of 63 and a tenth of an inch of rain. At 6:45, Roger Walvatny in Henning reports 58 degrees and a tenth of an inch of rain. At 7 o'clock, John Waller in Pelican Rapids reports 59 degrees, with a high of 62 and two-tenths of an inch of rain. The weather almanac for the state last year was a high of 77 and a low of 54.
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1: Square, holy cow, did we get a lot of texts on this one. E.T., you got it right. A lot of numbers here we don't have names for. Molly, you got it right too. Christine, Donna, Jennifer, Linda, Lisa and Linda. Randy, you got it right. Dustin, Heidi, Leroy. Driving a front loader, it says on his profile.
4: Yeah.
1: All right, Leroy. Bad Leroy Brown. Nick, you got it right. Tristan, Anita, Velma, Dennis, Mike, Scott, I'm missing a few. Hunter, Andrea, Karen, Rhonda, got it right. I just want to make sure people take the time to text and I'm giving them the respect they deserve, you know what
4: always.
1: I'm saying? Don, you got it right. Robin, you got it right. All you got it right. This Lisa, you got it right. I got to get names on these other ones here. You said you had a guess?
14: Is it screwdrivers?
1: It is screwdrivers. You are absolutely
4: wow.
1: correct.
4: Wow.
1: A lot of people got this one right today.
14: Oh.
1: What's your name?
14: Kevin.
1: Now, Kevin, unfortunately, we don't give anything away for How's It Connected.
14: Oh, okay.
1: Sorry about that.
4: But, hey, you give yourself a pat on the back, though.
14: Alright, thanks.
1: Thanks, Kevin.
4: Really let that guy down.
1: Yeah, I don't know. I don't think he was too happy about that one. Sorry, Kevin.
4: Give yourself two pats on the back.
1: Maybe I should say that leading into it. Hey, texting the guest, but we don't give anything away for this. But the thing is, now you know how it's all connected.
0: Homegrown in the Midwest.
15: This is how I start my day. Wake
16: up. They get me up every morning. Wake
0: up. The Kelly Jordan Show.

0: We got what's trending on the way in just a couple of minutes. And, of course, we got those Vikings tickets that are coming up. And we'll do that at about 8:15 this morning. We were talking about screwdrivers earlier in the How's It Connected. Amanda texted in a funny story. It said, reminds me of a time a friend of mine's husband asked her to go grab a Phillips screwdriver. A few minutes had passed. She didn't come back. He went out to see what was going on. She said she couldn't find a Phillips. She could only find ones that said Stanley on them.
1: I love that. I love every second of that.
0: Oh, God, that would be my daughter in a second. By the way, happy National Daughter's Day, in case you guys didn't know. It's National Daughter's Day, if you have such a thing going on, which if you do, congratulations. You are a very lucky human being. GQ has ranked Keanu Reeves on its... Well, they've ranked the 10 best and worst movies of all time in GQ.
1: Mm-hmm.
0: And you'll be surprised where Keanu Reeves ends up on this list. I don't agree with it at all.
1: Ooh.
0: They ranked all of Keanu Reeves' movies, so you'll
1: see.
0: All
1: of them?
0: Yes.
1: Okay.
0: From best to worst.
1: Okay.
0: I don't agree with a lot of these.
1: Have you seen a lot of them?
0: You know what's funny? Parenthood is on here, and I just watched that the other day.
1: I've never even heard
0: from 1989. It. Steve Martin is in it. You wouldn't like it. I didn't even like it.
1: I never heard of it. And if you plan on traveling, there's a 90-second travel safety check that flight attendants swear by.
0: All right, let's get into it next when we do what's trending here on the Kelly Jordan Show. And then we got those Vikings tickets coming up immediately after what's trending. It's all on the way here on the Kelly Jordan Show.

0: Did they get Keanu Reeves right?
1: You're talking about it?
2: I got some big news.
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1: Here's what's trending on The Kelly Jordan Show.
0: All right, so they ranked the movies that Keanu Reeves has been in because he's going to be in the latest issue of GQ. GQ does these cool YouTube videos where they'll sit down like an actor like Keanu Reeves, and they'll have him like break down his different movie roles and say about behind the scenes stuff.
5: Okay.
0: They do it with a lot of huge actors. I saw a Vince Vaughn one. I saw a Bradley Cooper one that was super interesting. And they're going to do it with Keanu Reeves. So they ranked his movies from worst to best.
5: Okay.
0: Now they're all fairly decent. Constantine was number 10 on the list, is one of the worst movies he was ever in.
5: I've never seen it.
0: Never saw that one. Now Parenthood is on here as number 9, and that's the one I just watched with Steve Martin in it. He was super young in that movie, and I actually thought he did a pretty decent job. So 1989 is when that movie came out.
5: Oh.
0: That dude's been around forever. Speed is on the list.
5: Where'd that fall?
0: Number 8. You know what's funny? I don't like Speed anymore, and I loved it when I was younger, and I watched it, and I was like, I don't know.
5: Do you not like it because it's corny?
0: I don't know. Maybe I've seen it too many times. That might be it.
5: That could be it.
0: Now, all the John Wick movies, number 7 on the list.
5: That's terrible. That's got to be top 3.
0: What about A Scanner Darkly? I don't even know what the hell that is.
5: That's higher than John Wick?
0: It's number 6, yeah.
5: No, that's not right.
0: Now, one John Wick movie did make it a little bit higher, number 5 on the list. John Wick 5, Chapter 4. I'm sorry, Chapter 4 was number 5 on

0: even know what that. I don't even know what the hell that is.
1: I watched it recently. It's got River Phoenix in it. It's not what you think it would be.
0: Okay.
1: It's like I thought there was going to be maybe some funniness in it. It's kind of like a drama.
0: Okay.
1: Like River Phoenix does a great job in the movie acting wise, but the best Keanu Reeves movie. Shut the door, dude. That's nonsense.
0: All right, well.
1: John Wick's number one.
0: All right.
1: The Matrix should be two. There should be no in-betweens.
0: That being said.
1: There should be no in-betweens.
0: Those are the best Keanu Reeves movies of all time.
1: They're not.
0: I'm going to watch My Own Private Idaho now just to see what it's all about.
1: You're going to watch the first. I guarantee you'll watch the first 10 minutes and turn it off.
0: That could be.
1: Not could be. I guarantee you.
0: Or I'll fall asleep.
1: That you definitely could in that movie. You definitely could. No question about it. Now, have you ever walked into a hotel room, tossed your bag on the bed, and immediately just chill, relax, because you finally made it to your destination? Yeah. Well, you might want to hit the pause button, because many airline crew members who go to hotel rooms on a daily basis because, you know, they have to as flight attendants and whatnot, they do a hotel room autopsy, which you should be doing anytime you reach a hotel room, period. Like, if you plan on going vacation anytime soon, you should be doing this. So it's a 6-step process. You ready?
0: Yeah.
1: Here we go. Number one, you got to scan the room. Look around, make sure, you know, the room is empty and ready for you.
0: Okay.
1: Number two, inspect the hiding spots. Closets, bathroom, showers, bathtubs, curtains, all that
0: stuff.
1: For what,
0: people?
1: People, dirtiness, whatever it might be. Then you got to locate the emergency exits.
0: Always.
1: You know, because you got to get out of there in case something were to happen.
0: When it goes down, I want to be ready.
1: Then you got to check the locks. Be safe. Test the deadbolts, all that stuff. You don't want anyone breaking in.
0: That's smart.
1: You got to do all that. Number five, make sure the phone works.
0: Oh, yeah. I never thought of that.
1: Because if your cell phone doesn't have service or whatever else, that's your
0: only... Better be able to get on that phone.
1: That's your only other lifeline. And the last one, use a door alarm or a wedge. This is an extra layer of security, especially if you're traveling alone. You just kind of jam it underneath.
0: Oh, yeah.
1: And you get that thing
0: going. Because if somebody were to get your room key or something, right. Boy, that's smart. I mean, if anybody knows how to travel, obviously.
1: You got to figure it out. Now, we went down Labor Day, stayed at a hotel in Rochester, and one of my buddies, he works for a pest control, and so he does, like, bed bugs and things like that.
0: Right. Oof.
1: So anywhere he goes, he checks the mattresses.
0: For bed bugs?
1: For bed bugs.
0: Did he find some?
1: He found underneath the mattress IDs, like numerous IDs, social security cards.
0: Really?
1: Like all of this stuff underneath the mattress, and he went up and he's like, hey, I need a new room.
0: That's crazy, because when do you ever check under the mattress?
1: Never check under the mattress.
0: Oh, my gosh,
1: and because
0: dude.
1: He does pest control, and he found all this stuff, and people were like, oh. The people at the hotel were like, well, I mean, nobody's used that room in a little while. Like, no. We're not doing that here.
0: Yeah, we got a problem here.
1: Right.
0: All right. I'll tell you where there's never any problems.
1: Where?
0: At an NFL game. I guess if someone gets injured, I take that back. We got Vikings tickets to give away. This is when they take on the Falcons coming up in November. We got a seat for you there. Hopefully, we're going to get someone. This will be the last qualifying for this game today, right?
1: This is it, yep.
0: And we're not doing any more Vikings tickets after this? Or we have one more set to give away? This is an off-air conversation.
1: Somebody should have told me. I don't know.
0: Yeah.
1: I'll email somebody. I'll get it locked down.
0: Yeah, get on that, would you, Brian?
1: Yeah, I'll get right on.
0: Anyway, we got tickets to give away now. So 320-656-9453. Brian Riley will ask me a question about football.
1: Got you.
0: And all you have to do is guess. Will I get the answer right or wrong? If you guess correctly, you are qualified for these Vikings tickets. So 320-656-9453 is the phone number. Of course, this is brought to you by the great people over there at Pepsi.
1: Yeah.
0: Let's play.

0: All right, we got Vikings tickets to give away. Hopefully we got our winner on the phone with us right now. Let's see. This is all thanks to Pepsi, of course. We want to thank them for bringing this to us. Every year we do this game, and it's a little bit humbling. A little bit humbling for me, but I enjoy it anyway.
1: It's fun. It's all in good fun.
0: Good morning. Who's this?
2: This is Caleb.
0: Who?
2: Caleb.
0: Caleb. Are you ready to win some Vikings tickets, my friend?
2: I would love to.
0: You did say Caleb, correct?
2: Yes, I did.
0: All right, let's get into it. Brian Riley. Oh, you have to just guess whether I get this right or wrong, all right, Caleb?
2: That sounds good.
0: Let's do it, Brian Riley.
1: We're jumping right into it.
0: Well, we have to today.
1: All right, here we go. So today's question is, back in 1997, this Minnesota Vikings quarterback famously caught his own deflected pass for a touchdown. Name that quarterback. Because Kelly Jordan's been so great with names, I feel like we have to keep going. Now, Caleb, will Kelly Jordan get that question correct or incorrect?
2: Incorrect.
1: Incorrect. Just quick on the draw there.
0: Yeah.
1: I'll give you a hint. It is not Randall Cunningham.
0: Okay.
1: Which I know
0: is it Chris Cunningham?
1: It's not Chris Cunningham either.
0: Okay.
1: Or Chris Carter.
0: All right. Okay. 1997, you said.
1: 1997. You were still living here at the time.
0: I was, yep. So I had not moved away yet.
1: You should have still been watching the Vikings, though.
0: Okay. Caleb was your name, correct?
2: Yep.
0: All right, Caleb. I'm going to do my best here. Now, you guessed I would get it wrong, but I take a dive for no man. He was a quarterback in 1997.
1: It was a quarterback, and it wasn't Randall Cunningham.
0: Was it Jacob Robinson?
1: I'm going to ask a solid question here. Where did you come up with Jacob Robinson?
0: I bet you there was a Jacob Robinson somewhere in the NFL at some point in its history.
1: Yeah, he was the water boy for one of those teams. No, it was not Jacob Robinson. The correct answer, Brad Johnson.
0: Yeah, I wouldn't have known. You're going to give me a million guesses.
1: To be fair, dude, that's a very generic name as well. So you had a generic name into a generic name.
0: I feel like I was in the ballpark.
1: You were close with the generic white name that you had going on. But unfortunately, Kelly Jordan, you don't get it right. But fortunately for you, Caleb, you are officially qualified to go see the Vikings take on the Falcons, all thanks to Pepsi.
2: All right, sweet.
0: Hold on 1 second, my friend. Did you see this?
1: What?
0: Jacob Robinson was a quarterback for the San Francisco 49ers.
1: He's a cornerback.
0: Oh, cornerback. I thought I said quarterback.
1: No, and he plays for the practice squad.
0: Well, do you?
1: No, you're right. I can't. I have nothing to say. You're right, Kelly Jordan.
0: Yes. All right. Well, you know what, though? If I'm going to get it wrong, I'm glad that someone wins at my expense.
1: Thank goodness.
0: Really, I am. All right. Well, shifting gears now to the Country Quick Mix.
1: Come on.
0: Which we got coming up. It's like going to the Country Dance Club, only it happens right here on your radio, and it's fixing to happen next.
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4: 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Week 3 of the NFL season got underway last night at Lambeau Field in Green Bay, Wisconsin, and the Atlanta Falcons had their way with the Packer defense as they ran for 242 yards and 3 touchdowns in a 35-14 win over the Packers, who fall to 1-2. Bijan Robinson had 194 rushing yards on 29 carries and found the end zone twice, as Atlanta won for the first time in 3 weeks. Well, the Texas Rangers are at Target Field tonight for game one of their 3-game series against the Twins to close out the Major League Baseball regular season schedule. Joe Ryan faces Jacob DeGrom in the opening game of the series. And the Lynx won 86-66 over the Indiana Fever. Minnesota will open their best of 3 opening round series Sunday at home against New York. Craig Olson, KJ Country, 96.5.
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7: Today's Best Country, KJ Country 96.5, weather forecast for today. Unfortunately, it's going to be cloudy as we kick off the weekend at a high of 66. 60% chance of rain tonight with a low of 57. Tomorrow, some thunderstorms possible. 80% chance of rain and a high of 62. And then for Sunday, 71 and partly sunny. Kind of the same thing as we head back to work on Monday, partly sunny and a high of 70. That's your weather forecast on KJ Country 96.5.
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0: 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We do it at 6:20 and at 8:20. And in case you weren't around earlier, Brian Riley, we just wanted to thank everyone who ordered themselves a Kelly Jordan Show hat.
1: Yes, you're the best.
0: It was more successful than I thought it would be. I don't feel as awkward about it now.
1: And even better, they're shipping out to you right now.
0: Yeah, so they're going to be there. So someone even texted in when are the hats going to get. I think it was Max the Ice Kid asked when his hat was going to get there.
1: Should be like next week, dude.
0: There you go, man.
1: Come on.
0: And again, thank you for doing that. What's up?
2: Hey, Kelly.
0: Yes.
2: I have to say,

0: way you do and how you match them up. I can't believe it. Like, I'm just, like, amazed.
1: You're too kind. You're too kind.
0: I just seriously had to call and tell you that, because seriously, I'm listening how you're putting these songs together, and it's like, I would never.
1: Well, I mean, I appreciate that, and thank you so much, and, yeah, I appreciate it. I don't know what else to say, but thank you.
0: I just have to let you know. All right.
1: That means a lot. That means a lot. Thank you.
0: Good. Okay. Bye.
1: And now I feel awkward.
2: Oh, jeez.
1: Let's just jump back into the mix, shall we?
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0: You should have been at the concert when they did that song live.
1: Probably going crazy.
0: The women were I was getting a little scared being one of the only men down there on the floor. And
1: they were
0: I was
1: looking at you like you were Earl.
0: This might be a good time for me to go get a beer.
1: Walk away.
0: Yeah, just don't even look back, man. Even my wife was looking at me a little sideways when that song came on.
1: Hey.
0: All right, hey, that was the Country Quick Mix. Thank you to everybody who texted in this morning. We'll have another one for you next week, 6:20 and at 8:20. But on the way next, we got to look at your local news and why is this considered the worst year in human history? I got that coming up when I bring something to the show that maybe only I find interesting. It's called Maybe It's Just Me. It's all on the way.
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13: Good morning. I'm Jamie Dickerman with the market update on the Red River Farm Network. Well, we've got December corn sinking fast, appearing headed for an open chart gap below 510, although the meeting between President Trump and Chinese President Xi is said to have gone well. There were really no specifics regarding progress on China buying more U.S. grain and soybeans, and that sent grain and soy to huge losses here early on. Corn falling to its lowest level since August, breaking out of a three-week sideways trade bounded by 525 on the downside, market reacting more to outside news than fundamentals, which show a very wet pattern in the western corn belt, likely to continue to halt some harvest progress. Shower storms moving in from New Mexico up to Iowa here, bringing heavy rain with it. And we see spot soybean soy products down hard early on the lack of the solid soybean-specific news to emerge from the U.S.-China trade talks. It may come at some point, but a bull market needs to be constantly fed, and the lack of that has the soy reeling here. U.S. soybean sales commitments currently 779 million bushels, 375 million bushels higher than a year ago. And the wheat market's falling like a rock here for the fourth consecutive day. Numbers right now, we're looking at Minneapolis wheat December down 13.5, 706 three quarters. March Chicago's down 20, 701.5. And December Kansas City down 21 and three quarters, 745 and a quarter. Dease corn is down 10 and three quarters now, 516 and three quarters. We have November soybeans down 16 and three quarters, 1301. This is the Red River Farm Network.
0: All right, we got Maybe It's Just Me on the way next. When I bring something to the show that maybe only I find interesting, you may think you're having a bad year. Or maybe you've had a bad year somewhere in your life. But historians call this the worst year in human history. When was it? I'm going to tell you when and why and where. Coming up next, when we do Maybe It's Just Me on the Kelly Jordan Show. Worst year ever, I said, Brian Ryan.
14: I know, I heard you the first time. I caught you.
0: You're going to learn today. It's the Kelly Jordan Show. It's coming up next.

0: Was this the worst year in human history?
1: Sometimes Kelly finds things interesting that no one else does. We mean absolutely no one. It's time for Maybe It's Just Me.
0: Throw a number out there, Brian Riley. When do you think maybe the worst year in human history was?
2: Let's say 1925.
0: Oh, you're way too recent on that. You got to go back 1,400 years more.
2: Oh, sure.
0: 536 AD, some historians call the worst year in human history. Now, why is that?
2: Okay.
0: Well, people write back from in that time. They have ancient texts from back in that time. And people talk about the sun not shining for days, weeks even.
2: Okay.
0: Now, when they look back, you know, people back then probably thought, like, the gods were mad at them or something like that. And people were writing, like, the sun just isn't giving off much light. Well, it's because there was multiple volcanic eruptions around the world at that time. And all that volcanic ash and soot and dust and gas in the air was actually blocking out the sun around dang near the entire world.
2: Oh, that sounds awful.
0: Now, I don't know where we were all living in 536 AD, if we had inhabited the entire world yet or... You know, I don't know. I didn't do that much research.
2: Probably not.
0: But because of that, 536 AD. So because of that, the temperatures dropped, and it was the coldest stretch in recorded human history, the coldest time on Earth. They thought we were probably going back into another ice age. It was so cold all the time.
2: I believe that.
0: Well, because the temperatures had dropped so drastically, all the crops failed that year.
2: Yeah.
0: So they had no crops, they had no sun, it was freezing cold.
2: Oh, no.
0: And that's why they call it the absolute worst year in human history, because people were starving, there was a plague also that ran through everybody, killed tens of thousands of people. And back in 536 AD, there's probably, what, 2 million people on the whole planet?
2: Probably.
0: You know what I mean? There wasn't a whole lot of people to go around. No. And we lost tens of thousands of people that year because of there was no sunlight. There was no crops. The temperatures were terrible. People were getting sick. And then a plague rips through humanity at the time and kills tens of thousands of people.
2: You would have thought that was it.
0: So in 536 AD, a lot of historians call that the worst year in human history.
2: You know, you think about your life, right? Maybe
0: right.
2: A couple bad things that happened.
0: Yeah.
2: Some unexpected life decisions. But I still think that might be worse. Yeah.
0: That's bad.
2: Let me think of the silver lining here.
0: That is terrible.
2: We could have a plague and we could have no sun.
0: Yeah. Now, they say that 1816 was also a bad year. They call that the year without the summer because temperatures rarely got above freezing anywhere in the United States back in 1816.
2: Oh.
0: For the entire year.
2: That sounds actually miserable.
0: Oh, that sounds horrible. 1347 to 1351, that was the peak period of the Black Death in Europe. I think that was the bubonic plague or something, wasn't it?
2: Was that when they had to wear those, like, goofy-looking masks?
0: Yeah.
2: And they had, like, the crow masks that people were wearing?
0: Rats were just running the streets, and people were getting sick.
2: There
0: was, like, feces in the street.
2: Sounds exactly like New York in 2026.
0: How about this one?
2: Okay.
0: 1918, the influenza pandemic, it killed tens of millions of people worldwide.
2: Oh.
0: Right after World War II.
2: Yeah.
0: How many people did COVID kill, I wonder?
2: I don't know.
0: In the millions. I mean, I don't know if it's tens of millions, but I know it had to be in the millions, right?
2: I could Google it.
0: Well, no, but see, then we're going to get people all upset about us saying, but I'm saying, like, imagine if it was today and tens of millions of people died because of something.
2: Right.
0: Dude, they would lock us down again in a split second.
2: No, yeah, no question about it. According to the Google machine, 7.1 million.
0: So not even tens of millions.
2: Not even 10 million.
0: In 1918, tens of millions of people died.
2: So crazy.
0: Oh, my God. We would freak the hell out these
2: days. 100%.
0: And back then, you know what they probably did?
2: What?
0: Nothing.
2: No, they couldn't do anything.
0: Just kept going to work and doing whatever.
2: Oh, they're sick. I got to go feed the sheep or whatever they did.
0: But none of those years were as bad as 536 AD.
2: Man, that's crazy.
0: So now you know what is considered to be the absolute worst year in human history. Now, you maybe didn't find this interesting. I don't blame you. I did, though, because I'm a little weird like that. So I'll look you right in the face and said, I'm the only one who needs to find it interesting, and fine. Maybe it's just me.
1: 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Missing you in the morning. 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
3: 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Two men were hospitalized after their vehicles crashed near Frazee Thursday night. State troopers say that just before 5:30, a minivan was heading east on Highway 10, turning onto Becker County Road 10, and an SUV was heading west on Highway 10 when the vehicles collided. The drivers, both Frazee men in their 60s, suffered non-life-threatening injuries and were taken to St. Mary's Hospital in Detroit Lakes for treatment. 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
6: 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Unfortunately, it's going to be cloudy as we kick off the weekend at a high of 66. 60% chance of rain tonight with a low of 57. Tomorrow, some thunderstorms possible. 80% chance of rain and a high of 62. And then for Sunday, 71 and partly sunny. Kind of the same thing as we head back to work on Monday, partly sunny and a high of 70. That's your weather forecast on KJ Country 96.5.
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3: 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At 6 o'clock in Fergus Falls, it was 59 degrees, with a high yesterday of 63 and a tenth of an inch of rain. At 6:45, Roger Walvotny in Henning reports 58 degrees and a tenth of an inch of rain. At 7 o'clock, John Waller in Pelican Rapids reports 59 degrees with a high of 62 and 2/10 of an inch of rain. The weather almanac for the state last year was a high of 77 and a low of 54.
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0: Brian Riley, this is a pretty shocking statistic right here.
1: Okay.
0: So they ask single people, do you think you'll ever find the one in your life, right? Just the one that you want to be with forever.
1: Sure.
0: Now, this is good. 41% of single people think, yeah, I'll probably find the one at some point in my life. But here's the flip side of that. 20% of people that are in relationships do not think that the partner that they're with is the one.
1: Oh, 20%?
0: Yeah. Holy. Why are you still in the relationship then?
1: Are they settling?
0: It could be. Maybe it's just so hard out in the dating world that they're just like, ugh, I guess I'll just stay with this person.
1: I suppose.
0: The average person thinks they have found the one in their life twice before realizing it.
1: So does that mean that they were the ones to break up with that other person that I'm guessing?
0: It could be. They always say, well, they don't always say. In the movie A Bronx Tale, the Sonny, the guy who's like the head mobster in that one.
1: Never seen it.
0: Dude, you should watch A Bronx Tale. You would like it.
1: Okay.
0: it's such a good mob movie. But anyway, he always says you get three good women in your life. And he's always like, I got mine when I was really young and I passed on all of them, so I'm never getting married.
1: Crazy, dude.
0: So I don't want to say anything. I don't know if my wife is going to listen to this, so I don't want to say anything.
1: You're not a part of the 20%.
0: I only had one, the one. Is that believable?
1: Yeah.
0: No, come on. I love my wife to death. I don't want to.
1: You're the one with the awkward pause.
0: What? What did I say? More music.

0: Gronn in the Midwest.
1: This is how I start my day.
2: Wake up. They get me up every morning.
0: Wake up. The Kelly Jordan Show.

0: You're talking about it?
1: I got some big news.
0: We're talking about it.
2: Turn it up. Here's what's trending on the Kelly Jordan Show.
3: I will tell you this. I am by no means a gamer at all, but I'm intrigued by the gaming culture.
4: The gaming culture.
3: Just how, like, you know, how people are taking a week off of work to play Grand Theft Auto 6 when it comes out, right?
4: It's, yeah, that is... Yeah,
3: so, look, I'm intrigued by that. Like, how you can love a game that much just because it doesn't register with me. But check this out. There's a Grand Theft Auto 6 Collector's Box Edition that's coming out. Now, this thing's going to run you $400.
4: Jeez.
3: It's called the Vice City Collection. It's inspired by a fictional in-game TV show called Mecha the Gator. Like, in that game, can't you just sit and watch a TV show if you want to?
4: I haven't played it since, like, okay. Vice City, which is however many years ago.
3: So, it comes with a lot of cool stuff for $400. You get a hat, you get a mirror, you get shot glasses, you get a swizzle spoon, a cross body bag, sunglasses. But guess what the GTA 6 collector's box doesn't have?
4: What?
3: The game.
4: Shut up.
3: You don't actually get...
4: You pay $400 for a crossbody bag?
3: Yeah, you don't actually get a copy of the actual game, but you get all this other accoutrement to go with it.
4: Ick.
3: So it comes out November 19th. So the game is going to cost you between $80 to $100. The Ultimate Edition is $100. But I guess you can get one for $80. If you get the collector's box, but don't expect to be playing the game after you drop that $400 on it.
4: Yeah, well, I mean, you're getting the crossbody bag.
3: Right. I don't even know what that is.
4: It's kind of like
3: like a sling bag,
4: yeah, like
3: or whatever.
4: Yeah, a sling bag, like the fanny pack that I had at Wii Fest.
3: When I saw crossbody bag, I was thinking of like a body bag because it's Grand Theft Auto. I was thinking it's like that you zip up a cadaver in.
4: Like, yeah, they're going to give you a cadaver body bag.
3: I thought so stupid.
4: Nothing more collectible than something that you could put a human body inside.
3: What a
4: of.
3: Dummy. That's what I thought it was. I was like, ooh, a body bag. That's kind of cool.
4: You thought it was cool?
3: Well, you put your suits in it when you travel, you know? Everybody else has, like, something from Kenneth Cole. You got a body bag.
4: Just Grand Theft Auto on the back.
3: Got your suits sweet, in it.
4: Dude. I mean, sweet would be a different statement.
3: Well, I'm an idiot.
4: But it happens. So, recently, you heard about Ed Sheeran kicking Macklemore off his tour.
3: Yeah.
4: Because of the whole thing. Now, Ed Sheeran's getting a bunch of backlash, and he even outright was like, yeah, I should have done that.
3: Yeah, Macklemore saying he shouldn't have done that?
4: No, Ed Sheeran said that. He did an appearance. He was like, I don't know if I should have done that, this, and this, because he's received tons of backlash for that whole thing.
3: He has, but all he said was, I don't want politics to be a part of my tour. I want everybody to feel welcome here.
4: And that's a very valid thing. But because we're in a day and age where everyone's sensitive about everything.
3: Yeah, I think he was, I don't know. I mean, kicking him off the tour, who knows if that was right or wrong. But coming out and saying, like, Ed Sheeran got backlash because he said, I don't want politics to be a part of my shows.
4: Yeah.
3: I just want, if no matter what you believe, I want you to feel welcome here. How was that bad in 2026?
4: Now, to be fair, a lot of people are also just trolls.
3: That is true.
4: Like, they're just going to complain. Like, there's nothing to do with it. Now, Macklemore, on the flip side of things, leaning into this whole thing. Because he just announced his Free Palestine tour, which will kick off late next month in Dublin, Paris, and London. He's going to add U.S. dates at a later date. Nothing has been confirmed yet. Now, here's the difference. The proceeds of the will go to pro-Palestine organizations, and there will be special guests, although no names have yet to be dropped with that whole thing. He said people are asking artists to show up, educate themselves, and be in the community, to use the stage for more entertainment, to push back when the call for a Free Palestine is met with attempts to silence it.
3: Yeah, I don't know enough about any of that stuff.
4: Me either. I don't know, but I think it's kind of ingenious to use the negative and try to turn it into a positive. Now, will people pay money to go to this tour knowing that it's kind of a political title of the whole thing? I don't know.
3: If that's your cause, then you probably go see it. If it's not your cause, then you probably don't.
4: If it's $120 for me to go hear Thrift Shop, I don't know if I'm going to go.
5: One man's trash, that's another man's come up.
4: I mean, it's a banger.
3: It is a banger.
4: Don't get me wrong, it's a banger. But I don't know if the ticket prices are, you know, worth the whole thing. Go ahead.
3: I've never understood why any artist would alienate 50% of their audience. I just don't get it. Who cares, dude? I don't know enough about politics to even speak on.
4: I think it's just at some point you kind of have to be the mold of what they want you to be.
3: I think
4: and then
3: at
4: once
3: some
4: you
3: point,
4: reach a level, you kind of want to become your own artist.
3: I think at some point you think you're more important than what you are.
4: Maybe.
3: And that your opinion means more than somebody else's. That's my opinion.
4: That could possibly be.
3: But see, that's
4: too.
3: Only my opinion.
4: Which means nothing to some other people.
3: That's right.
1: First thing in the morning.
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7: Today's Best Country, KJ Country 96.5 weather forecast for today. Unfortunately, it's going to be cloudy as we kick off the weekend at a high of 66. 60% chance of rain tonight with a low of 57. Tomorrow, some thunderstorms possible. 80% chance of rain and a high of 62. And then for Sunday, 71 and partly sunny. Kind of the same thing as we head back to work on Monday, partly sunny and a high of 70. That's your weather forecast on KJ Country 96.5.
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0: Now, Brian Riley, you know better than anyone, over the past few years, I've become obsessed with body language.
1: Yeah, you would even consider yourself an expert for watching so much.
0: No, I do watch the behavioral experts who analyze body language.
1: So you feel like you're an expert because you watch so much of them.
0: Anyway, this is pretty cool. So body language tells that show you might be in trouble. People are talking about this online. People who are experts at body language from like law enforcement, attorneys, things like that, who have to recognize body language, right?
1: Yeah.
0: So here's one for you. This one comes from people in loss prevention. How do they know when someone's body language is saying they might steal something? When a person is looking at the people around them more than the products. Most people don't even really notice other people around them when they're shopping unless they have a goal to not get caught doing something. Then they're looking more at the people. That's pretty interesting, right?
1: That makes sense.
0: And so they notice that, like, before you even steal anything, if they see you looking around at people, they know what's up.
1: Okay.
0: How about this one? This is from a law attorney. When a potential client explains something with "and then" for no reason, when they use that phrase, there's always a reason, and it's usually because that person did something bad.
1: Oh.
0: So that's a good one.
1: That does make sense.
0: How about from private security? You want to hear their body language tips?
1: Yeah.
0: Dude, you should be writing these down.
1: I'm locked in.
0: Someone who's carrying a weapon but isn't used to carrying a weapon will constantly be fidgeting around with it. They say they've caught more than a few knives from people nervously playing with the knife in their pocket.
1: Trying to get comfortable with it.
0: Because they're just nervous for even having it on them.
1: Yeah.
0: Now, here you go. You're a bartender.
1: I'm listening.
0: Are you ready for this one?
1: Okay.
0: The absolute dead giveaway from bartenders is when someone is performing being relaxed, they make aggressive, deliberate eye contact to prove that they are sober. So if they're like looking at you just like, and it's uncomfortable, they're probably hammered, but they're trying to act like they're sober. So they also nod along to background music way too hard or laugh a second too late at things nobody said. Normal people don't try to look normal.
1: You're right. Well, with the eyes.
0: You notice that ever?
1: I don't usually close the bar, and it's usually older people that come in.
0: Okay.
1: So I haven't seen anything, but I have seen some hammered people with the whole head nod thing. And you go, oh, geez. Mix in a water, bud.

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5: This is your I-94 ramp cone zone update. The 210 I-94 ramp is closed. The interchange ramps will be closed to all travelers during construction, and traffic to and from Highway 210 in Fergus Falls will be detoured to the County Road 1/Tower Road. Highway 210 will remain open for travelers during construction. Traffic will shift to one side of the bridge and will be reduced to one lane in each direction. For construction updates, visit the Fergus Falls Chamber at fergusfalls.com and click on the Cone Zone. 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
6: Good morning. I'm Jamie Dickerman with Market Update on the Red River Farm Network. Grain market's under pressure. Traders reacting to a lack of immediate agricultural announcements from the Trump G summit. StoneX chief commodities economist Arlen Suderman says we've seen this movie before.
7: That's not unprecedented at all. We certainly saw that with the previous two summits last October and then again in May. Built in a lot of expectations. They have the meeting. No announcements made until a couple days later when the White House releases a statement. And I anticipate it's going to be the same thing again today. Trade Representative Greer said they'll have an announcement on Monday. Something may leak out over the weekend. But regardless, you got big fund long positions, essentially record positions. It's harvest time. It's very difficult to hold that. And I think we're seeing that play out. I'm least concerned about soybeans, corn. We may see a bigger drop, particularly if wheat continues to drop as well.
6: Suderman says the cattle market's seeing some recovery after recent pressures.
7: Yeah, there's been some concern and some weakness because of some ICE visits on packing plants, particularly in southwest Kansas, but that has some absenteeism at some of the plants. We're cutting slaughter, but a little bit of a bounce back here this morning. I think there's going to be some caution, maybe some tightening of product supplies. That's helping packer margins and giving them an incentive certainly to slaughter if they're able to have the activity in the workers.
6: That's StoneX chief commodities economist Arlen Suderman. The Dow Jones Industrial Average is up 156 points right now, 51,506. Reporting agriculture's business, this is the Red River Farm Network.
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1: We asked dads on National Daughter Day, what's great about your daughter?
2: She is so very special because, is there anything I could do for you? Hey, I decided I was busy enough today that I did your laundry. I helped you clean the house. And my wife and I right now with school and sports, we're running everywhere. She comes over, she makes us dinners and puts them in the fridge for us and tells us how to cook everything. And she cleans up all around the house. She even rides our lawnmower and does our lawn for us. She just loves being around our house. Unfortunately, she has a small apartment. And with her and her husband and two kids, we just don't have enough room for them to move in.
3: They're loudly independent. Like, they won't, what I love about them is they won't be shaken on what they believe. Like, when they put their minds to it, it's they're going to go full headstrong, 100% into it, and no one can deter them. So that right there lets me know they're not going to be easily swayed when they get older into much more older adults and into the world. That means they're going to stand on what they believe in. And I think that is just the most awesome thing that I could be proud of.
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2: 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Unfortunately, it's going to be cloudy as we kick off the weekend at a high of 66. 60% chance of rain tonight with a low of 57. Tomorrow, some thunderstorms possible. 80% chance of rain and a high of 62. And then for Sunday, 71 and partly sunny. Kind of the same thing as we head back to work on Monday, partly sunny and a high of 70. That's your weather forecast on KJ Country 96.5.
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0: Today's Best Country, KJ Country 96.5, Lady Wilson, somewhere over Laredo. Quarter after 10, this fine Friday fun day. A little drizzly, a little colder, a little breezy today with a high of 67. Going to be cloudy one. That's going to kind of be the trend as the weekend comes. Tonight, a low of 61. And we're looking at clouds, breeze, and possible showers later in the evening tonight. And for Saturday, a high of 64, and it will warm up a little bit. Sunday looks like 73 is a high. Currently, we're sitting at about 60. Well, what's going on today, man? Happy Friday. I hope you guys are all doing great, and I'm feeling pretty good. Got a decent night's sleep. I tell you what, I've got this, it's growing on me, and I wanted to share. So I've never really been a fan of spicy food, and as of recently, the jalapeno is it's becoming my new friend. It's kind of getting working its way into just about everything I eat nowadays. I don't know why. It's just like, oh yeah, we could throw a little of that on there. It's delicious. It's good stuff. Anyways, we got lots to talk about today. A lot of different things in the world of food, too. Why? I know Halloween's coming in the next month. Favorite time of year. Love the costumes. Love the fun and excitement around that. So, but Spooky Ranch, all part of the Halloween thing. I'm going to talk about that later. And I've never heard of savory cereal. That's going to be the topic a little later on. But Dolly's last performance. Boy, you'd be shocked to know where that came and where that dropped. We'll talk about that after a bit. I got the Papa Murphy's free meal deal still going on. Still giving away those large pepperoni pizzas and more. We'll get into that, too. I got Kenny Chesney coming up after a quick break. Today's Best Country, KJ Country 96.5. Happy Friday Fun Day.
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KJ Country 96.5, Nitty Gritty Dirt Bands, Fishing in the Dark. I'm Zach Daniels. Happy Friday. It's 10:26, currently 60. Here's Zach Top with South of Sanity. 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
2: 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I'm Zach Daniels. And before that quick ad, it was Luke Bryan, Kick the Dust Up. I have to apologize. I hit the wrong button. Well, it happens. We're moving on, though. Feeling pretty good, though. Today, it's Friday, 10:34. Currently, we're sitting at right about 59, with a high of 67 today. Going to continue that cloudiness into the evening with breeze and a possible late shower. 61 is that low. And then 64 is the high tomorrow. So, Dolly Parton, good old Dolly, she has got, obviously she passed, but she did do some recording before she moved on. And her last ever vocal recording is featured on U2's upcoming album. That's right, Carnival de Luz. Due November 13th, Dolly Parton, who passed in August at the age of 80, recorded a duet with Bono in June, and the album's closing track is called Torn. It was written with Snow Patrol's Johnny McDade, and when she got ill, she got out of her bed to sing this song, Bono told the Rolling Stones, and I can't even listen to it now, he said. Parton originally pitched the song after rejecting Bono's Irish folk-inspired sketches. She approved the final mix before her passing, though. She was so proud of her vocals, said the producer. Wow. I'm going to have to check that out. That's mighty interesting. I've got Bailey Zimmerman coming up for you. Today's Best Country, KJ Country, 96.5.
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0: Today's Best Country, KJ Country 96.5. Thinking about you, Dustin Lynch and Mackenzie Porter. It is 10:49 on a Friday fun day, and I've got Derek Sidian from the KBRF newsroom in here. Derek, I've got some exciting news for you before you share with all of us. Me and everybody listening. So, you're a fan of comic books, as most people know by now.
1: I am.
0: I had Miles shaking his head right now because of this, but hey, it's National Comic Book Day today. Did you know that?
1: Really?
0: Yep, National Comic Book Day today. It's also the day that Marvel is re-releasing the Avengers Endgame with 4 minutes of additional never-before-seen footage.
1: Now, would you believe me if I said that was already leaked online?
0: Oh, see, now that's news to me. I'm excited, though. I might have to make a trip to Fargo this afternoon and go to the comic book store and do some raiding.
1: Well, it might be comic book day today, but tomorrow is local comic book shop day. So there's some exciting things happening tomorrow. So you might want to
0: hold out then. All right.
1: Hold out.
0: Well, what's happening in the news?
1: Well, Zach, a Sauk Center woman has been sentenced for selling drugs in Dalton. On Tuesday, 55-year-old Monica Collins was sentenced to 180 days in the Otter Tail County Detention Facility for first-degree sale of drugs after she pleaded guilty in July. Prosecutors say that Collins sold 25 grams of methamphetamine to a confidential informant in May of 2024. According to court documents, the informant had approached a special agent of the West Central Drug Task Force, saying that they could buy an ounce of meth from Collins for $350. The agent sent the informant to the buy, where they say Collins had the informant get in her car, drove them around while conducting the buy, and then dropped them off. The informant brought the agents a baggie of presumed meth, which tested positive for the substance. A warrant for Collins' arrest was issued, and she was taken into custody last June. In addition to the local jail time, Collins was also sentenced to 5 years on probation. For KBRFradio.com News, I'm Derek Sidian. Get more news at KBRFradio.com. 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

Today's Best Country, KJ Country 96.5. Don't tell on me, Jason L. Dean. Quarter after 11 on this fine Friday fun day. Currently 62 with a high today, 67. Continued cloud coverage and breeziness with possible showers into the evening, 61 tonight. And going to get much warmer for Saturday, 64 as the high. So I was scrolling and trolling and looking for things to talk about today. And, well, you know I'm a fan of a snack or two. Well, I was talking about it earlier, and being a fan of Halloween,

0: I figure it's worth the share. Now, I'm not advocating for Hidden Valley, but they're launching this season a brand new ranch. It's called Spooky Ranch. Black covered ranch dressing. Yeah. Yep, it's a real thing. Apparently, they use fruit juice and cocoa powder for the eerie appearance, while still keeping the same herb flavor and ranchy goodness that we all love to put on everything. I put it on virtually everything. Probably things that, I don't know, don't or shouldn't go with ranch. I don't know. Maybe there's something. Is there something that you try, like, if you're a fan of ranch, is there something that you put ranch on that people go, what are you doing? Like, I'll eat pickles with ranch. Like, and I'm not even a big fan of pickles, but if there's ranch, oh, I'll be dipping them things. Deep-fried pickles, even better. You deep-fry anything as long as you got ranch. Unless you got that, I don't know, there's a couple other sauces out there that are pretty good. But anyways, so there's that. And then there's one other thing I wanted to share as far as food before we start talking about the Papa Murphy's free meal deal. KFC has partnered with some protein company to create what they call KF cereal. Now, I'm not kidding. This is a real thing. It's going to be a limited edition savory cereal designed to be eaten with gravy instead of milk. Yeah. I'm going to get back to you on this. I am going to investigate, and I will bring the details when I find out what this tastes like. Florida Georgia Line coming up. KJ Country 96.5. Happy Friday.
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0: Hey, this is Zach Daniels, and I'm talking with Sean Roberts from OSPTI. Now, Sean, what can you tell me about dry needling?
3: Yeah, so dry needling, there's two things. One, patient comes in. We're going to assess them, figure out what's going on, what's causing their problems. We have a variety of different treatments that might work for them or depending on what they present to us. So dry needling is one of those treatments. So we might do that as a trial with our therapy or with our manual techniques, utilizing very small filament needles. To kind of release the tissue, the muscle tightness, the nerves, things like that might be giving you pain in an area, to relax the tension in there, kind of help the nerve, retrain and work again. So it is a treatment that we can use. And then if it's something that is working for a person, or maybe if they've had this somewhere else, it is a self-pay service. So we also allow self-pay. So maybe you don't have the insurance or don't want insurance, or they won't cover it unless you're being seen. It's just another thing that we can help keep us moving and keep us going with our daily activities.
0: How can somebody reach out to you guys if they're interested?
3: Yeah, they can give us a call at 218-998-2980. They can look us up on the website, see all the different treatments and different things that we do, and that's at ospti.net. We're the building with the blue roof on College Way here, and our goal is to keep you moving, and we have lots of ways to do it, so that's just one of our ways.
0: Perfect. All right. Thanks, Sean.
3: Have a great week.
0: That's Sean Roberts from OSPTI.
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0: Today's Best Country, KJ Country 96.5, Diamond Reel, throwing down meat in the middle. It's 11:30, about getting close to lunchtime, isn't it? I know, I'm starting to get a little hungry. This coffee's starting to wear off, maybe. Maybe I got to make a new pot of coffee. 67 is the high today, cloudy. 61 tonight. That's going to continue to be breezy and have possible late night showers. 64 tonight, or for Saturday. Excuse me, and that's going to continue on Sunday. It'll warm up a little bit. 73 is the high. Now, speaking of lunch, I've got some pizzas to give away. Who wants a shot at a Papa Murphy's free meal deal? Large pepperoni pizza, 5-cheese cheese bread, and chocolate chip cookie dough. 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I'm giving one away right now. 218-332-0965. 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Give me a call. Caller number 3 going to get themselves a Papa Murphy's free meal deal. Bradley Gilbert coming up.
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KJ Country 96.5. Jordan Davis throwing down. Next thing you know, I'm going to keep it rolling for you. Here's Luke Bryan with Country and She Knows It. 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

0: Today's Best Country, KJ Country 96.5, Craig Morgan. That's what I love about Sunday. Well, it's quarter to the top of the, top of the hour, top of the day, noon, high noon, coming in 15 minutes. Currently, we're sitting at, 62. We got a high of 67 today. I got Derek City in from the KBRF newsroom in here. And Derek, how are we doing?
1: I'm doing good.
0: Very good. Should turn the light on. Boy, we're batting 1,000 today. It's Friday. What can you expect? Can you expect anything else than a million things to do and hard to focus on just one?
1: Oh, yeah. I am way behind on the stuff I need to do today. So that's...
0: Well, I won't keep you very long. What's happening in the news then?
1: Well, Zach, two men were hospitalized after their vehicles crashed near Frazee Thursday night. State troopers say that just before 5:30, a minivan was heading east on Highway 10, turning onto Becker County Road 10, and an SUV was heading west on Highway 10 when the vehicles collided. The drivers, who were both Frazee men in their 60s, suffered non-life-threatening injuries and were taken to St. Mary's Hospital in Detroit Lakes for treatment. Troopers say the road was wet at the time of the accident. And here is your reminder to tune into tonight's Meet the Candidates. It's Fergus Falls City Council Wards 1 and 4, as well as Minnesota Senate District 9. You can watch that at starting at 4:30 on KBRFradio.com, the Fergus Now app, the KBRF Radio YouTube channel, or the KBRF Facebook page. 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
3: Good morning. I'm Jamie Dickerman with a market update on the Red River Farm Network. Grain markets recovering a bit from sharp overnight losses after traders received the first indication that more details from the U.S.-China trade talks are coming. Total Farm Marketing senior analyst Naomi Bloom says comments from U.S. Trade Representative Jamison Greer helping to turn the market around.
4: U.S. Trade Representative Greer said on TV that the U.S. and China indeed reached some agreements covering just an onset of goods between the countries. So the bigger part of it is that Greer said the Trump administration plans to release a lot more details on Monday about what the two sides have accomplished in negotiations over the past several weeks. So that made the market feel like, okay, we're going to get some sort of news. At least, you know, we don't know for sure what it's going to be, but it sounds like it could have some positive momentum. So that's why the market did an about face and have come up substantially from the lows. Corn and bean prices still a little bit lower on the day, but compared to where we are, this is a victory.
3: Livestock markets are mixed.
4: Yeah, so on the hogs and pigs side of it, that was a little bit of a surprise to me from the standpoint of the report was supportive. The hogs and pigs report yesterday definitely supportive with all the categories coming in a little bit less than expectations. So I would have thought hogs would have been higher today, but these hogs just down 35 points right now. And over on the cattle side of things, live cattle futures have been trading two-sided right now, up about 60 points. Feeder cattle up about $2, and we're just kind of waiting to see where cash trade is this week.
3: Total Farm Marketing senior analyst Naomi Bloom reporting agriculture's business. This is the Red River Farm Network.
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I'm Zach Daniels, and congratulations to today's Papa Murphy's Free Meal Deal winner. That goes out to Donald Hengemel. Hope I'm pronouncing your name right. Congratulations, Donald. You can pick up your prize anytime. Come on down to the station, and we'll get you that Papa Murphy's Free Meal Deal. I got Rocky Mountain Low coming up. KJ Country 96.5. Here's Corey Kent.

0: Today's Best Country, KJ Country, 96.5, Zach Brown Band, homegrown. Zach Daniels here, hanging out with you. 67 today is the high. Breezy and cloudy tonight as that continues through tonight and tomorrow. 61 is a low and 64 for Saturday. And a warm up Sunday to 73, but I think it's still going to be a little bit cloudy. Got Ella Langley coming up with Morgan Wallen, KJ Country, 96.5.
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Today's Best Country, KJ Country 96.5. That was Ella Langley and Morgan Wallen. I'm going to keep it going for you. Here's one by Dan and Shay. This is Say So. Today's Best Country, KJ Country 96.5. Happy Friday. I got a call.

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0: Today's Best Country, KJ Country 96.5, Cole Swindell. She had me at Heads, Carolina. I'm Zach Daniels. If you're just tuning in, happy Friday, fun day. And did you know it is also my fan favorite actor? I guess, I don't know. That's a weird way of saying it. All right, let's back it up, rewind it, try again. Happy birthday to Mark Hamill. As you know, he's Luke Skywalker. I'm a huge fan of Star Wars. He is 75 today, so shout out to him. And also Heather Locklear, if you remember watching Wayne's World and all the other great shows out there back in the 90s. Heather Locklear, she was a smoke wagon. Yeah, she's 65 today. And Michael Douglas, what a great actor that was. Well, still is. I don't know if he's still doing films, but he's 82 today. So shout out to all those famous actors. Anyways, what else we got going on today? Oh, hey, here's something interesting. Did you know that cutting processed foods may help you beat depression? It seems like a no-brainer for me. Ultra-processed foods kind of weigh you down. Well, I think fresh fruit, good meat, and the study shows that dropping the old processed foods is definitely beneficial to your mental health. So there's always that. Chris Young coming up, KJ Country 96.5.
1: 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Two men were hospitalized after their vehicles crashed near Frazee Thursday night. State troopers say that just before 5:30, a minivan was heading east on Highway 10, turning onto Becker County Road 10, and an SUV was heading west on Highway 10 when the vehicles collided. The drivers, both Frazee men in their 60s, suffered non-life-threatening injuries and were taken to St. Mary's Hospital in Detroit Lakes for treatment. This is your reminder to tune into the Meet the Candidates live stream starting at 4:30. 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

KJ Country 96.5, Brad Paisley, She's Everything. I'm Zach Daniels. Happy Friday as we move into 1 o'clock this fine afternoon on a Friday. A little drizzly, a little chilly, but feeling good. Let's keep it going. Here's Luke Combs, Be By You, KJ Country 96.5.

0: Today's Best Country, KJ Country 96.5, Getting a Drinkin' by Zach John King. I'm Zach Daniels, and I might be getting to that a little later this evening as I finish out my day. Got lots of things to do, places to go, people to see. Lots of fat to chew. You know what I'm saying? What am I saying? Moving right along. Keeping it going. Brothers Osborne coming up for you. Today's Best Country, KJ Country 96.5.
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Today's best country, KJ Country 96.5. That was Brothers Osborne. Stay a little longer. And why not? Let's keep it going. You stay a little longer with George Burge. Here's Ride, Ride, Ride featuring Luke Bryan. 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I threw it.

0: Today's Best Country, KJ Country, 96.5. Morgan Wallen and Posty throwing down. I ain't coming back. Happy Friday. I'm Zach Daniels, and I got a question for you. What's the best part about Friday? What is it? For many, it is the end of the work week. For some, the beginning of shenanigans. And for some, every day is a Friday, and that means fun day, right? Friday, fun day, every day. I don't know. What's the best part? Is it maybe making plans to travel? Is it just the staycation? Is it going out on a Friday night, meeting with friends, family? Let me know. Text the KJ Country text line. Let's talk about it. 218-332-0965. What's the best part about Friday? I got Jason Aldean coming.
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Today's Best Country, KJ Country 96.5, Carly Pierce and Ashley McBride. Never wanted to be that girl. Got those texts rolling in about what's the best part about Friday. 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I'm going to talk about it coming up before I hit the door for my own Friday fun day. Here's Kane Brown, KJ Country 96.5.

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0: Today's Best Country, KJ Country 96.5. That was Joe Nichols with Broken Heartsville. I'm Zach Daniels, and I asked the question earlier, what's the best part about Friday? And I wanted to know your answer, and the texts are rolling in. I gotta say, the number one text, beer. Beer is the number one. Second, my bed. A lot of people, rest, sleep, relaxation is a lot of text coming in. Another guy says whiskey and TV. Whiskey and TV. Somebody said spending more time with my dog. See, I can get behind that. Maybe we just group in a couple of those things. Cocktails, good food, hanging out with my puppy dogs. Sounds like a good time. Love the text. That's it for me, Zach Daniels, heading out the door. Hope you have a great weekend. I got some awesome music lined up. Kenny Chesney coming up after the break. Today's Best Country, KJ Country 96.5. Have a great day. Stay safe. And as always, you know it, you love it. God bless.
1: 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Two men were hospitalized after their vehicles crashed near Frazee Thursday night. State troopers say that just before 5:30, a minivan was heading east on Highway 10, turning onto Becker County Road 10, and an SUV was heading west on Highway 10 when the vehicles collided. The drivers, both Frazee men in their 60s, suffered non-life-threatening injuries and were taken to St. Mary's Hospital in Detroit Lakes for treatment. This is your reminder to tune into the Meet the Candidates live stream starting at 4:30. 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
3: Good afternoon. I'm Jamie Dickerman with a market update on the Red River Farm Network. Grain markets saw a volatile finish to the week as traders balanced disappointment over the lack of immediate U.S.-Chinese trade news with continued harvest delays. U.S. Commodities President Don Rowe says the wet weather returning is the dominant market factor here.
4: Spent most of the week kind of concerned with the wet weather, for the beginning of the week in the Western Corn Belt, particularly basis levels firming up corn and beans just in the Western and the Plains just because of the wet weather. Then we had the Trump-Xi meeting as we ran into Thursday. And basically nothing of fresh news came out of that for additional U.S. ag demand. And, you know, that was enough to press the market sharply lower across the board. But then we came back to the dominant issue, and that was the wet weather. We've got soaking rain about every 2 to 3 days for the next 7 to 10 days, and that is enough to give us some support.
3: Cattle markets trading both sides of unchanged this week, and Rose says packer margins have improved.
4: Yeah, you know, I think when you look at the cattle market overall, cash cattle traded here midweek, you know, pretty much unchanged. Some areas a little lower, some a little higher. The technicals on the cattle continue to be a little bit on the negative side. I think it's the demand side of the market that we're really watching. The packer's making $100 a head, so feel a little better about him being able to pay up.
3: Rose says the market will turn its attention to additional details from the U.S.-China talks expected Monday and the September 30th quarterly stocks reports. 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

0: KJ Country 96.5, Chelsea Valentine. Today, September 25th, or 925, is being treated as Dolly Parton Day. There was a viral grassroots movement, tons of online petitions. Even Garth Brooks in his bar in Nashville is claiming that today is Dolly Parton's Day, a tribute to her iconic hit song and movie 9 to 5. So there you go. For everybody who loves Dolly, this is for her today. I'm wearing my Dolly Parton shirt, one of my Dolly Parton shirts. And there actually are local initiatives in Tennessee, Texas, and New York City, thanks to lawmakers, city leaders, and county judges across multiple states that just want to recognize and celebrate her legacy of literacy, kindness, and community empowerment. So be kind today. Crank up that Dolly music. And let's have a fabulous 925.
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6: 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The 210 I-94 ramp is closed. The interchange ramps will be closed to all travelers during construction, and traffic to and from Highway 210 in Fergus Falls will be detoured to the County Road 1/Tower Road. Highway 210 will remain open for travelers during construction. Traffic will shift to one side of the bridge and will be reduced to one lane in each direction. For construction updates, visit the Fergus Falls Chamber at fergusfalls.com and click on the Cone Zone. Be sure to find your way and support our local businesses located around the Cone Zone. This Cone Zone update is brought to you by Falls Laundromat. Laundry piling up while the roads are torn up? Falls Laundromat is open during construction. 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

0: 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I've always had a fascination with dreams, and I've always been a vivid dreamer. I dream in color. I have multiple dreams every night. I used to write them all down. There's just way too many. And I used to have this dream interpretation book that I got from one of my Native American friends, and they're not the only ones who interpret dreams. I mean, there's cultures, psychologists all around the world that interpret dreams. And here's one of the craziest things. Let me know if I'm right or wrong, but there is a significant amount of people that once they have a big dream or even a nightmare, it has led to a life change. Oof. Let me know if that's true or not. A majority of people believe that both nightmares and good dreams have a deeper meaning. So do you believe in that? Do you buy in all that? Is it your subconscious, or is it just like a weird TV that just turns on when we're trying to sleep? Text me anytime, 218-332-0965.
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0: 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And we're going to roll it out, man. 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So some are going to be a little bit tougher than others, but it always shocks me the questions that people get right. 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
1: 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Two men were hospitalized after their vehicles crashed near Frazee Thursday night. State troopers say that just before 5:30, a minivan was heading east on Highway 10, turning onto Becker County Road 10, and an SUV was heading west on Highway 10 when the vehicles collided. The drivers, both Frazee men in their 60s, suffered non-life-threatening injuries and were taken to St. Mary's Hospital in Detroit Lakes for treatment. This is your reminder to tune into the Meet the Candidates live stream starting at 4:30. 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
1: KJ Country 96.5. So is it legal to create spoofs or dupes of products? One of the most popular shoes that I think are absolutely hideous, I will die on this hill, are Crocs. I think Crocs are a Croc. I don't know how people find them comfortable. They're just these wide pieces of plastic Swiss cheese that people put on their feet. But one company in serious trouble because they made a dupe of a Croc sandal. It was way too similar to the actual Crocs, and they end up getting sued by Crocs. I'm talking about Five Below. There's a couple Five Below stores around here. They're kind of like a glorified Dollar General store, but aimed at like kids. And they've been selling these clogs that look just like Crocs for about $7. Typically, Crocs are between $50 and $75. Crocs doesn't want people to think that they have a cheap knockoff version.
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0: KJ Country 96.5, Chelsea Valentine. 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Specifically for goods and services. For example, some hair salons have cancellation fees if you are a no-call, no-show for your appointment. And they were depending on you, or massage, they're depending on you being at that appointment, and then you just don't show up. And they could have had another person in your place, so they're going to charge you money. Well, there's a mom who was going to go out on a date night. She was going to go, out on a date, and she hired a babysitter, and then at last minute canceled the babysitter because there were family plans that were unexpected. It got disrupted and she just didn't need a babysitter. So the babysitter texted her, no problem. That's fine. This was a few hours before the sitter was supposed to show up. Then the mom gets $120 invoiced to her via Venmo from the babysitter saying, this is the money you owe me. You canceled way too late. I had already canceled all my other plans to babysit your kid and you didn't follow through. I don't think the mom legally has to pay, but should we be respecting babysitters' time? Maybe.
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2: This is your I-94 ramp cone zone update. The 210 I-94 ramp is closed. The interchange ramps will be closed to all travelers during construction, and traffic to and from Highway 210 in Fergus Falls will be detoured to the County Road 1/Tower Road. Highway 210 will remain open for travelers during construction. Traffic will shift to one side of the bridge and will be reduced to one lane in each direction. For construction updates, visit the Fergus Falls Chamber at fergusfalls.com and click on the Cone Zone. 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

Hey, J Country 96.5, Chelsea Valentine. I have one of the spiciest stories ever. There was a neighborhood where a neighbor was trying to do something good, and then their neighbor decided to try to profit off of it. Coming up, three songs.

0: KJ Country 96.5, Chelsea Valentine. Ooh, neighborhood feuds are a real thing. Fortunately for me, I've rented and moved enough times that things don't get too deep with neighbors. But I have seen other neighbors, especially in the neighborhood we're right now, where they've lived around each other for 20 years, and some of them get pretty dang spiteful. So we're going to go to this neighborhood, and they want to do something nice for everybody else. So they have a free movie night. They put up a big screen in their backyard. Everybody's welcome to come. They pop popcorn. There's treats, or you can bring your own snacks and blankets. Well, there was another neighbor who thought it would be fun to start scamming people and started charging $5 per ticket for this movie night. And went around on the group chat and on her walks and started collecting all this money for these movie tickets. When the host neighbor found out, went through the roof. They're like, are you kidding me? So the other neighbor's like, oh, it was, you know, there was a help cover for snacks and the cleanup and organizing. They're like, okay, well, where did the money go then? Jeez. All for trying to do something nice.
1: 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Two men were hospitalized after their vehicles crashed near Frazee Thursday night. State troopers say that just before 5:30, a minivan was heading east on Highway 10, turning onto Becker County Road 10, and an SUV was heading west on Highway 10 when the vehicles collided. The drivers, both Frazee men in their 60s, suffered non-life-threatening injuries and were taken to St. Mary's Hospital in Detroit Lakes for treatment. This is your reminder to tune into the Meet the Candidates live stream starting at 4:30. 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
8: I knew I'd see her around. 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

0: off guard. Weird Al Yankovic, hilarious comedian, genius writer of songs. He was actually in our area about a year ago performing, sold out show. People still love him so much. Well, he recently had a performance in Tucson. And right before he's ready to perform, a bunch of astronomers from the Astronomer Union come up on stage with a plaque. And they said, hey, we renamed this asteroid for you, Weird Al Yankovic. Back in 1983, when the asteroid was dang near hitting the Earth, it was named Alankovic, which is super close to Weird Al Yankovic. And so Al Yankovic, yeah, they put it all together and renamed it after him. And he said, gee, guys, thanks. And I think we're going to have another song about it. It's absolutely hilarious.
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0: Country 96.5, Chelsea Valentine. If you have a bunch of useless knowledge rattling around in your brain, I know we all do, let's put it to the test. Let's see if we can try to get you some cash. We're bringing back the brain drain. All you got to do is answer 10 questions correctly in 60 seconds, and you get $1,000 cash. We're going to start doing this on Monday. We're going to do it every single day, 4 days, until all of our cash is gone. We've had several winners the last time we played this, a lot of smarty pantses. Sometimes the easy questions trick people up. Sometimes it was the tougher questions, but we want to give away $1,000. 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Oof, all the details right there on the brain drain, coming back Monday, 7 a.m., 8 a.m., and then 2 p.m. and 3 p.m. on KJ Country 96.5.
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0: AJ Country 96.5, Chelsea Valentine. So Jelly Roll might not be putting out new music, but you know who did? Miranda Lambert with Ella Langley. It's a spicy song. I really dig it. Now, the two of these co-wrote pretty much her entire album, Dandelion album, for Ella Langley, including Choose in Texas. So, of course, they're going to continue to write with each other. This is called Snakeskin Boots, and it gives me absolute chills. It's a little bit of rock and roll, a little bit of honky-tonk. I am loving it. So there you go. It's giving Thelma and the Wheez. Can't wait. New music, Ella Langley, Miranda Lambert, Snakeskin Boots.
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KJ Country 96.5, Chelsea Valentine. So it may appear that Carrie Underwood is super sweet and super demure. And then she comes out with this rock and roll side. It also turns out she loves horror movies. And do you remember The Shining?

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4: In the city, in the country, we've got you covered. 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

KJ Country 96.5, Chelsea Valentine. So Dolly Parton's final song that she wrote and sang actually wasn't really that country at all. I'll let you know what it was and who's going to be performing it. Coming up, three songs.

0: KJ Country 96.5, Chelsea Valentine on Dolly Parton Day, 9 to 5. 9:25. Love it. We'll see if that actually goes into effect and gets on the calendar. That'd be amazing. Dolly Parton's last recorded song, her final vocal recording, her final song that she actually penned, wasn't even that country at all. She actually recorded it with Bono from U2. And it's called simply Tom. Yes, and it's going to be released on November 13th, and they're very excited about this. It's his first new material in 9 years, and I just can't believe that he got to record with Dolly Parton. She put out her rock and roll album back in 2023. That was incredible. So many different artists. I can't wait to hear the song Tom with Dolly and U2.
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0: 96.5 Chelsea Valentine. You may not have much, but you could get $1,000. Come Monday, we're playing the brain drain 4 times a day, every day until all of our cash runs out. 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Ooh, it is the hottest trivia game in radio. 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It is going to be fun. It is going to be wild. It's fun to play along with in the car, but better yet, if you are in the hot seat, because that means you're going to get some hot cash, or should I say cold hard cash, with the brain drain. 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We'll play on Monday. 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
1: Today's Best Country, KJ Country 96.5, weather forecast for today. Unfortunately, it's going to be cloudy as we kick off the weekend at a high of 66. 60% chance of rain tonight with a low of 57. Tomorrow, some thunderstorms possible. 80% chance of rain and a high of 62. And then for Sunday, 71 and partly sunny. Kind of the same thing as we head back to work on Monday, partly sunny and a high of 70. That's your weather forecast on KJ Country 96.5.
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1: Today's Best Country, KJ Country 96.5, weather forecast for today. Unfortunately, it's going to be cloudy as we kick off the weekend at a high of 66. 60% chance of rain tonight with a low of 57. Tomorrow, some thunderstorms possible. 80% chance of rain and a high of 62. And then for Sunday, 71 and partly sunny. Kind of the same thing as we head back to work on Monday, partly sunny and a high of 70. That's your weather forecast on KJ Country 96.5.
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1: just
2: Fergus
1: underway
2: Falls
1: here.
2: Has a fantastic start.
1: With the opening kickoff, there's a quick return by the Bolts. Ashby Brandon Evansville with that return out near the 40-yard line. Going to come out, mark him down at about the 39-yard line. Nice return there by Ashby Brandon Evansville. That's Simon Quinn on the return, and our Nelson Auto Center starting lineups for you tonight. First of all, on offense for Ashby Brandon Evansville, the quarterback is Evan Dingwall. We'll keep an eye on him all night long. Carver Rhinelander, the running back. Receiver is Seth Tennis and Simon Quinn. Wingback is Gunnar Slettle. The tight end is Henry Olson. Matthew Foos, Mason Olson, Evan Clemenson, Odin Johnson, Parker Buckholtz across the front line for Ashby Brandon Evansville. The quarterback Dingwall on a carry keeps it himself, and I'm going to be saying that a lot tonight. He's out across the 40-yard line to about the 41, maybe the 42. Defensively tonight for West Central Area, Eli Domeyer, Colton Braun Copeland, Kyle Clausen, Gavin Armstrong across the front for West Central Area. Ben Sabalik, Jack Sabalik, Logan Schmall are your linebackers. Cooper Hansen, Owen Grukow, Kieran Gerke, and Cody Kraftheffer. Those are the defensive backs tonight. Starting lineups brought to you by Nelson Auto Center, Fergus Falls, Highway 210 West on a second down and six. Dingwall looking towards the left side, going to take the carry, takes a hit, maybe got back to the line of scrimmage, maybe a yard on the play. Big stops there from West Central Area. Owen Grucco comes up from his safety spot, gets involved in the tackle. Nice job there by Knights. Jack Sabalik coming up and making a tackle there. So I'm going to bring up a third down. Not much of an Olson Oil Company pregame show for you tonight. We apologize for that. Just able to get ourselves on the air this evening. Thank the Zach Daniels back at our KJ Country 96.5 studios, getting us up and running here tonight. On a third down and five here for the Bolts. Dingwall looking, throwing downfield, got a receiver, and he makes the catch. Yes, he does. They've got a reception near the 30-yard line. Great job there. Great reception by Seth Tennis, number zero out there, the senior wide receiver. Seth Tennis goes up and simply took that away from a West Central Area player. That's a big first down. Great catch by Seth. He's the standard target for Dingwall. That was a nice-looking toss there down the left sideline. So first and 10 coming here for Ashby Brandon Evansville. 2-1 on the season, led by head coach Dan Johnson in his fourth season. First and 10 from the 31-yard line of